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11: A better life with Dr. Sanjay Gupta.
12: They say consistency is key, but sometimes you just got to switch it up. A new study out of Harvard School of Public Health found that varying your exercise routine could add years to your life. What exercise someone did didn't matter much. What did matter was that all the exercises together worked all the muscle groups in their body. Now, an added benefit to changing things up is it can help you push through the plateau effect. That's when your body gets so efficient at doing something that you actually stop getting better at it. And we know from previous research that specializing in any one sport at a young age can make someone actually more prone to injury. And as experts we talk to point out, even elite athletes switch up things with their workouts, making sure to target strength, cardio, flexibility, balance, and doing that every single week. I'm Dr. Sanjay Gupta, helping you live a better life.
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12: For years, we've been talking about both the positive and negative effects of being on social media. And I would say, by and large, for older adults, social media is net positive. Not all positive, but net positive. Helps them keep in touch with friends and stay social. But for younger people, social media use, especially heavy use, tends to be net negative. In fact, according to this year's World Happiness Report, youth who use social media more than 5 hours a day reported a lower level of well-being. And researchers who study this sort of thing found that many teens wish these platforms didn't even exist, and yet they can't seem to stop using them. Experts we talked to largely suggested two things. Ideally, along with your friend group, take some time offline. Also, try to recurate your algorithm, so it shows you posts that'll make you feel good. I'm Dr. Sanjay Gupta, helping you live a better life.
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11: By age 35, two-thirds of American men will experience some degree of noticeable hair loss. And by age 50, about 85% of men will have significantly thinning hair. 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Now, one dermatologist explained that hair loss can either be genetic or it can be triggered by stress, illness, surgery, medications, major life events. No matter the cause, a lot of men, understandably, are frustrated by hair loss because it seems like a loss of control. You can take great care of your scalp by all sorts of expensive lotions and potions, but that might not matter. 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That's the ultimate control of their appearance. I'm Dr. Sanjay Gupta, helping you live a better life.
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Wink 104 time, 551, Friday morning, early and muggy. It's 66 degrees and humid, really muggy outside, I thought. We had some shower activity overnight. There's a threat of it still this morning in a few spots, but radar-wise, I was checking that out a few minutes ago. There's a little bit of green over Harrisburg into the southwest as well. So it's kind of marching through, but largely south of Harrisburg. May just clip us, but by 9 o'clock this morning, that should move on out of here. And we'll have some sun around this afternoon. Now tomorrow gets a little dark. Or will we have any sun? Yeah, there won't be much sun. It'll be cloudy. Showers then arrive later today, or in the evening hours. So mid-80s today, 60s tonight. Scattered showers tomorrow, more so in the morning, we'll have the rain. And then it'll be showery, maybe, in the afternoon. And then drying out and clearing out at night. Mid-70s and muggy tomorrow. Sunday should be pretty nice, and in the mid-80s. It's going to get hot next week. They are now officially forecasting like Wednesday and Thursday to be 100 degrees. And Friday's going to be near 100 as well. The weekend looks warm, even into the following week, close to 90 each day. So, yeah, we thought the grass was brown these last couple of weeks. Look out. We're going to get that rain. We had a little overnight, and I mentioned the rain tonight and tomorrow. But after that, it looks hot and dry for the most part. Dry as far as rain goes, there will be some humidity around. Yeah, some 100-degree days around here. Yeah, I know. But we don't love it when it's here. But just remember what it's like January 18th, for example. I'm just picking a random day in January. Right, yeah. No one's hungry for those days yet, are we? I don't think so. All right, 5:52, and it's 66 degrees Friday morning at the Wink Wake Up Show. Thanks for being with us.

0: take our trash out one of the days. I don't know the day, but it's a day. We do it. There is one day. I know we forgot to take it out a couple weeks ago. That stress could break up a family. All week was like, everybody eat out of your hands. We had friends over like, put your trash in your pockets, take it to your homes.
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2: Oh, the very funny Nate Bargatze there. It is true. I mean, we don't do it often, but everyone's forgotten to take the trash out, right? You forget to wheel it out there or drag it out there, wherever you do it. And then you only realize it when you get home and you see other people's cans. Like, oh no. Yeah, today's trash day for me, so I remember this morning. But now that I say that, I don't remember seeing a lot of other cans out. Wonder why that was. Because normally people put it out in the evening, but I don't do that. I do it the morning of. Huh. I just didn't notice it when I left this morning. Of course, it was still sort of dark. Anyway, it is true. You forget to take the trash out. That next week, we're never going to have room. All right, 66 degrees now. Thanks for being along for Friday morning. Some clouds around today. And then some shower activity in the evening. In the mid-80s, it's going to be muggy all day. Then rain tomorrow, especially early in the day. Then showery off and on in the afternoon until it clears out. 70s, but, you know, dreary tomorrow. Sun's back Sunday afternoon in the mid-80s. It's going to get hot next week as a couple of days are forecasted to hit 100 in the middle of the week. News and traffic coming next on the Wink Wake Up Show.

0: morning, I'm Christine Rickey with WinkWatch News. Hundreds of people are dead and thousands more are hurt and missing after two earthquakes hit Venezuela hard this week. The strong quakes measuring magnitudes of 7.2 and 7.5 hitting within minutes of each other. ABC's Victor Oquendo has more.
1: One survivor described it as a horror movie. A section of the Caracas airport that collapsed into a cloud of dust. We saw travelers scrambling to escape. Parts of the terminal were left looking like a war zone.
0: And many buildings that are currently standing are in jeopardy of collapsing due to damage sustained from the quakes, leaving many others homeless. The heat wave over Europe just keeps setting records. Forecasters say temperatures in Britain and Switzerland hit record highs for June yesterday, reaching 97 degrees Fahrenheit. Authorities are warning people to take precautions. Here in our area, former Constellation Energy employees facing criminal and civil insider trading charges. Casey Muggleston was an engineer manager at the plant, and according to ABC 27 News, he's accused of using knowledge that the company planned to reopen Three Mile Island before a formal announcement was made. Following an investigation conducted by the FBI and Security Exchange Commission, it said he collected more than $1 million from this scheme on his personal account. If found guilty of the charges, Muggleston faces up to 40 years in prison. And with fewer and fewer pennies in circulation, state lawmakers approved legislation to make small change. The House passed the Common Sense Act, which allows businesses to round to the nearest nickel. This would only apply to cash payments. The bill now heads to the Senate for approval. Pennies were last minted in November. The early morning Wink Watch continues in a moment with traffic and weather on Wink 104.
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6: Now, another Wink 104 traffic update.
7: A quiet start to the morning commute around Harrisburg. Accident free, looking good. 83 over Acer Summit. No delays South Bridge or on your 2nd Street ramps. Harvey Taylor Bridge is moving well into the city. No problems, 81 or 581. Watch your speed, 81 at Linglestown. No problems coming down from the north on the river routes. Lebanon County's quiet. John Wilsbach, right now traffic.
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9: Mostly cloudy today with a few stray showers around. Otherwise, temperatures in the mid-80s and humid. Dropping down to 65 tonight as showers redevelop and likely more lingering showers to start out Saturday. Cooler on Saturday now, too, with temperatures around 75. Sunday, 84 with slow clearing and more sun. I'm Dan Tomaso from ABC 27.
0: 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That's Wink Watch News on Wink 104.
10: They say the holy water's watered down, and this town's lost its faith. Our colors will fade eventually, so if our time is running out, day after day, we'll make the mundane a masterpiece. Oh my, my, oh my, my love, I take one look at you, you're taking me out.

0: 104 time, 607 Friday at the Wink Wake Up Show as this week zoomed by. I got up this morning, though, and hit the road. I thought maybe I had turned the clock back by mistake, or it was a Sunday morning. There was no traffic. It was 81 was not busy at all. Now, again, it's before 5 a.m., but normally we can gauge what kind of day it's going to be just based on how much traffic is out there, but didn't see a lot of trucks, not a lot of cars. Oh, maybe people will take it a long weekend. But anyway, I'm sure it'll get busier later today, as now we're really into the teeth of summer. Did you wait a week or two or three till all the kids were home and out of school? And now the vacations are really going to kick in. And I guess you get a longer weekend. Next Friday is the 3rd, which will count as a holiday for many places. So maybe you take today off and don't have to. Next Friday doesn't count against your vacation total. I guess something to think about. Too late to think about it now, really, but maybe that's the case. Anyway, we had a little rain overnight, and there's a threat of a shower still this morning in some spots till about 9 a.m. Then it'll take a break, and then showers come back tonight. They're going to develop after afternoon highs in the mid-80s today. Rainy tomorrow, especially in the morning. It'll be showery off and on in the afternoon in the mid-70s. And then it'll start to break up, and we'll see the sun by Sunday afternoon and be in the mid-80s then. It gets hot next week. As Christine mentioned in the news, and we've talked about here on the show this week, there's that big heat wave in England, and Europe, rather, France, Germany, Switzerland. But there's just the upper 90s. We're used to, we get that here. It doesn't get that hot there, but they're really dealing with it in the upper 90s. We're going to hit 100, looks like, maybe next Wednesday and Thursday. And even looking ahead to an extended forecast, it's not like a real big break. It'll be upper 80s even the week after that. So it is going to be summer-like once July gets here in the middle of next week. I mean, it is July, right? So, it makes sense. What's in the news? Wasn't a whole ton of stuff that grabbed me, interesting-wise. For whatever reason, giraffes were in the news. There was that story earlier in the week about two giraffes that went missing from a zoo in Virginia. There were giraffes, and then the giraffes were pregnant, and the authorities were involved in trying to shut this zoo down, this type of zoo park in Virginia two years ago or whatever. But they found the giraffes now after a year. I don't know how you hide a giraffe. But there's a three-year-old giraffe that's been missing for nearly 2 weeks after getting out of its enclosure at the Cedar Hollow Ranch in Texas, about 100 miles west of San Antonio. The owner there said the giraffe wandered into unfamiliar terrain and came down on the wrong side of the gate and then was loose. Helicopter searches covered over 7,500 acres, but they couldn't spot it. A $5,000 reward offered. A few sightings of the giraffe have been reported, but crews get there too late to try and wrangle it in. The sheriff there, who handles missing wildebeest, zebras, and monkeys, has called this the first missing giraffe report they've ever had. The owners say the giraffe is not a public danger, as she remains in remote, heavily wooded land, and there's plenty to eat there, so there's no reason for this giraffe to be wandering out into the population or the highway. So I guess that's why not too many people have seen it. Can you just imagine what that would be like? You know, we see deer and think, oh, just imagine if a giraffe wandered across the street this morning while you were sitting at a red light or a stop sign or whatever. All right, 6:10 now on the Friday Wink Wake Up Show.
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0: Wink 104 times 614, 66 muggy degrees to start Friday at the Wink Wake Up Show.

Wink 104 times 617 at 66 degrees. Some shower activity possible in some spots this morning. It moves out for a while of clouds and showers back in later today through most of tomorrow. We'll get to celebrity news and traffic after Miles Smith on Wink 104. 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
1: 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Friday at the Wink Wake Up Show, 66 degrees, muggy. We'll be in the mid-80s later today. Some shower activity in spots this morning, and then again later on this afternoon, or maybe it'll hold off till the evening, but then it's going to rain throughout the overnight and tomorrow morning, and then showery throughout the rest of the day before it moves out. 70s tomorrow, 80s when the sun returns on Sunday, and a hot week coming up next week. Couple days right now saying we could hit 100 degrees in the middle of the week. Celebrity news on the way. First, this traffic update.
2: Now, another Wink 104 traffic update.
3: We're looking good around Harrisburg. No delays on the South Bridge. Moving well across the Harvey Taylor Bridge into Harrisburg City. 81 checks in fine through Carlisle. Inbound river routes are a smooth commute. No problems 422 or 322 heading through Hershey. Lebanon County's accident free. Looking good Turnpike. John Wilspach, right now traffic.
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1: 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Must be 21. Gambling problem? 1-800-GAMBLER. The Taylor and Travis wedding will be a multi-day event, they say, next weekend. The source says there will be an intimate gathering in Madison Square Garden on July 2nd with about 100 people. And that's Wednesday. No, I'm sorry. That's Thursday. Then on the 3rd, there will be between 1 to 2,000 people, a much larger party. There will be multiple outfit changes for Taylor, of course. Travis's dad said he's super excited for the wedding and called Taylor Swift a sweetheart and said is truly the girl next door, just like Kylie, Jason Kelce's wife. Fans are speculating that either Taylor herself or her famous friends will perform. Last year, she hinted that Ed Sheeran might take the stage. What songs will she sing if she does sing? Well, no one knows. Also, speaking of Travis and Taylor, the NYPD have been briefed and warned about a flood of fans descending on Madison Square Garden for the wedding. Are people really doing this? They're entering underground. She's not going to be outside. That's never happening. Several NYPD officers confirmed to Variety magazine they were briefed on the expected influx of Swifties, paparazzi, and onlookers in an already busy Midtown venue. You know, July 4th weekend in Manhattan. What could go wrong? Officers noted the topic has sparked discussion among colleagues as well. Madison Square Garden is adjacent to a major transportation hub, raising crowd management concerns. The venue offers privacy advantages, including no overhead photography access and secure parking. It's restricted airspace. They're not going to be allowing anybody above. So, and you can enter underground. NYPD does have experience managing large crowds, have handled the Knicks championship games, World Cup commuter surges, things like that. Elsewhere, celebrities Clive Davis will have a funeral Monday in New York City after the... Oh, no, that's this Monday. And his funeral will have quite the lineup. Springsteen, Alicia Keys, Dionne Warwick, Barry Manilow, Kenny G, and Jennifer Hudson, and others expected to be a participant in some form or fashion. Will they be performing, speaking? They didn't say what they'll be doing, just they will be, quote, participating. How are they going to do this funeral if it was overlapped with Taylor Swift's wedding? Lionel Richie had to postpone two shows after getting sick on the first night of his tour in Minnesota. He postponed tonight and tomorrow. He'd cut Wednesday night short. It was the first night of his tour with Earth, Wind, and Fire. He was singing Dancing on the Ceiling, but got dizzy and then sat down. Then sang three times A Lady at the Piano, walked off for a quick intermission, but did not come back. Somebody else came out about 35 minutes later and said he wasn't feeling well. He was taken to a hospital. Doctors told him to postpone two shows so he can rest. He's expected to return to the stage this Tuesday night in Pittsburgh. I know he's in Philly, I think July 16th. It's unclear what caused the dizziness, but one of the band members for Earth, Wind & Fire said they think he was just dehydrated. That's celebrity news for Friday morning, 6:27, with news and traffic next on the Wink Wake Up Show.

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1: Good morning. I'm Christine Rickey with WinkWatch News. Speaking at an event at the White House last night, President Donald Trump says the Strait of Hormuz is still open despite an attack launched by Iran on a ship traveling the strait. Secretary of State Marco Rubio says any interference by Iran of shipping through the strait would be a violation of the agreement signed with the U.S. last week.
2: This rhetoric is backed up by actual ships being threatened and ships are not moving. That's a violation of the agreement, and we're going to have a problem with it.
1: Meantime, new worries for about 1.3 million people living in the U.S. after a decision at the Supreme Court Thursday. In a 6-3 decision, the justices ruled that the Trump administration has the authority to cancel temporary protected status for Haitians and Syrian immigrants living and working here in the U.S. An employee for a Central Pennsylvania Pest Control Service is now facing charges after police say he stole from a house he was servicing. Charges were filed this week in North Middleton Township. According to ABC 27 News, 35-year-old John Wexler of Dillsburg allegedly admitted to stealing the engagement ring. The ring was reported missing in April when the homeowner first noticed it missing. It was traced to a pawn shop in Mechanicsburg, which led investigators to Wexler. Court records now show he faces felony charges of theft and receiving stolen property. And Pennsylvania's health secretary will be in Lancaster today to discuss how to keep Pennsylvanians safe. This as measles cases continue to rise across the Commonwealth, with most here in our area. The state health department has confirmed 81 cases this year. Measles cases across the country has been at the highest level since the early 1990s. The early morning Wink Watch continues in a moment with traffic and weather on Wink 104.
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5: Now, another Wink 104 traffic update.
6: We've got an accident heading up to Research Summit. It's 83 northbound, mile marker 36 and a half, just north of Fishing Creek. Already starting to see a quick backlog and a slow go there. 83 north heading up to Research. We're in good shape on the South Bridge. No delays heading on your 2nd Street ramps into downtown. Harvey Taylor Bridge is in good shape. Moving well on 81 through Carlisle. No delays on the inbound river routes. 422 and 322 look good through Hershey. Lebanon County's incident-free. John Wilsbach, right now traffic.
7: Wink 104 forecast.
8: Mostly cloudy today with a few stray showers around. Otherwise, temperatures in the mid-80s and humid. Dropping down to 65 tonight as showers redevelop and likely more lingering showers to start out Saturday. Cooler on Saturday now, too, with temperatures around 75. Sunday, 84 with slow

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0: Wink 104 times 637. Friday morning at the Wink Wake Up Show. Denny and Matt here. Sue back on Monday. You look tired today, buddy. You were doing good all week.
1: I'm not. What's that?
0: You looked. You were doing good all week. You still look good, but I mean, you were. You seem like you're a little tired.
1: Yeah. I just don't get enough sleep.
0: Yeah. You know, take a number. Do you take anything to help?
1: Sometimes.
0: Yeah. Me too. I had the magnesium glycinate gummies I liked. I ran out, went to order more. Currently unavailable. So I had to switch. Now I feel like this is like eating candy. And not even great tasting candy. I don't know if it works. Because now I drift off and I think, well, did I fall asleep because of that? Or did I fall asleep because I just gave up? By the way, weather-wise, sticky. It's muggy, 68 degrees. Shower activity in some spots this morning. And then tonight, again, the rain will be back. It rained overnight a little. And then showery overnight, rain in tomorrow morning. And then showers dissipating in the afternoon. Mid-70s tomorrow, that's it. 80s and sunny for Sunday. Next week, it's going to get hot. A couple days at about 100 Wednesday. Thursday could be 100. I saw 101 for Thursday.
1: Oh, my God. The temperature or with the heat index?
0: No, that's just the temperature.
1: Oh, God.
0: Yeah, and then into next week, it's upper 80s and 90-ish. It'll be like July. But as I said earlier when I was talking in here amongst myself, do we really want it to be the middle of January? No. We just got to deal with it.
1: No, but 100 is too soon.
0: It's a little toasty. By the way, I just struck me playing that song Bones from Imagine Dragons. I don't know why. Well, just because that song was on, the story entered my head. Do you know that, I guess it was 2 or 3 years ago on Trick or Treat Night in Vegas, where Dan Reynolds, the lead singer, lives, there was a band there that was like kind of playing in their garage, kids, you know, teenagers. But they must have known like he lives in that general area. So they saw him and began to play Radioactive. He took the microphone and sang it while holding his little kid. But like he didn't just mail it in. He was like singing it.
1: Yeah,
0: it was really nice of him.
1: Isn't he dating Minka Kelly?
0: Yes. We learned earlier this week. It's been a while, but yeah, he seems like such a nice guy. That's nice. Those kids, that must have blown their mind. Play for Dan Reynolds. Yeah. Wouldn't it be great to be that famous? Be able to do nice things, or to be like, you know, hit Powerball. I thought that yesterday as I walked away from the machine with my tickets for tomorrow night's drawing. Like, how much of this $300 million would I put towards a foundation I would quit here to run?
1: Zero.
0: And then I got to the car and dropped my groceries and forgot all about it. Not zero, no. I have to find a purpose with it, though. No, it's just so hard to win.
1: It is. Gus the Groundhog makes it seem way more attractive.
0: I know, he's in a good mood. I feel like he probably already won.
1: Yeah, well, it's because everybody keeps giving him money, hoping that they're going to win. That's why he's like, keep on scratching. You can win. Go ahead. Keep on scratching.
0: Well, these weren't the scratchers. These were, this was Powerball.
1: It's all part of his kingdom.
0: Oh, it's all part. Well, Powerball's broken up among the states.
1: He's got a factory underneath the ground with his groundhog henchmen.
0: When people go in, I wonder if they like trying lottery tickets in other states. I would never even consider that.
1: Oh, yeah, I would never. Well, I'd be like, oh, I'm in New York. I'll play the lottery here.
0: You don't want to buy a Powerball ticket there. You got to get back there to cash it in.
1: Plus, the taxes are probably more in New York.
0: How does that work, though? Do you pay it in the state where you live or the state where you bought it? Oh, that's interesting. Yeah, how does that work? Well, the federal taxes won't matter, but are there state taxes? Some states, maybe.
1: Oh, I'm sure there are. I'm sure there's taxes in most states on your income.
0: Listen, I guess it counts as income.
1: Yeah, right. Listen, I don't know why you're even considering it. Why are you even thinking about it?
0: Well, somebody's got to win.
1: Uh-huh.
0: So says Gus.
1: It's not going to be you.
0: All right. Well, not with that attitude. 641 on the Friday Wink Wake Up Show.
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0: Wink 104 time 6:49 Friday at the Wink Wake Up Show. Thanks for being along. It's going to be a muggy day today. It's humid now and 70 degrees. Mid-80s this afternoon. Maybe a shower in spots this morning. And then the showers and rain are back tonight through tomorrow, at least the morning hours tomorrow. Then off and on showers in the afternoon before it moves out. Mid-70s tomorrow, mid-80s when the sun returns on Sunday, and some hot, maybe triple-digit days next week. Traffic in a few seconds.
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2: Now, another Wink 104 traffic update.
3: Well, they cleared that incident 83 northbound north of Fishing Creek heading up to Research Summit. No backlogs, no delays. We're in good shape on 81 and 581. Inbound river routes are a smooth commute. 34 looks good at Starrett's Gap. No issues on 422 or 322 through Hershey. Lebanon County is accident-free. 283 looks good between Harrisburg and Lancaster. If you see a problem, call me on the traffic tip hotline, 717-901-5000. John Wilsbach, right now traffic.
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0: 6:54 on the Friday Wink Wake Up Show. Denny and Matt. Sue's back on Monday. You ever go to Dave and Buster's?
15: Only one time.
0: Yeah.
15: But I hear I may not be going anytime soon.
0: Oh, did you see that too? Yeah, I see they're in trouble. They say to survive, they're thinking about adults-only hours.
15: And that sounds fantastic.
0: Like after 10 o'clock. And yeah, because I already have the alcohol, so...
15: What does adult count as? 18 plus or 21 plus?
0: Oh, yeah, it doesn't say, but I would imagine... Yeah, they're going to like charge a cover charge and still have the food and okay.
15: The problem is Dave and Buster's is so expensive.
0: They say it's rare that, here's one of the issues with it, it's rare that someone drives by and goes, oh, I'll stop in. It's something you've planned. You know you're going. We're like a different type of restaurant. You might go, let's just swing in here. Where here you've had to think about it. Because you're usually deciding, are we going here with the kids or are we not?
15: Well, the games are so outrageously priced.
0: Yeah, I don't know. It's not my... I mean, I've been there a couple times, but beers are big. Those glasses are big.
15: Yeah.
0: But you have enough of those and start wandering through the mall and spend, how did I spend $400 out here?
15: Yeah. Last time I was there was years ago when the girls were little, and that was the last time.
0: Now, what about, you take your kids to, and I don't have kids, so I don't encounter this. I mean, you can have your own opinion about this. There's no right or wrong. But maybe there's a wrong. So it's you. It's just you. And you're with your 11-year-old, and we're like, all right, well, we'll swing in here in Dave and Buster's. Do you have two drinks? Or no, you're not drinking. You're the only one. It's just you and your kid. I mean, do you go to... Because you're not often in a place as an adult with a child where there is liquor being served. Some places there are, sure, but... Yeah.
15: I think you could have a drink. Me, personally, I don't think I would have two drinks, just because I don't think that's probably appropriate.
0: Right. Yeah.
15: Not that I think I'd have a problem having two drinks. I just don't think I would have two drinks.
0: Mm-hmm. Yeah.
15: But I would maybe have one.
0: That was the issue.
15: But I could also go to a restaurant and not have a drink, especially if I'm with my, as you say, 11-year-old in this example.
0: Right.
15: I don't need alcohol.
0: Right. Yeah. I don't like to drink alcohol with food anyway. I know some people, you know, you go to a bar, like, oh, I'll have pizza and an appetizer for the wings, and then I'll have
15: like drinking on an empty stomach.
0: What's that?
15: You like drinking on an empty stomach.
0: I like it to hit me hard and fast,
15: right.
0: Yeah.
15: Uh-huh.
0: No, but I don't like it with food, so, yeah, even like a glass of wine at dinner, I mean, maybe I'll do that, but I brought that, there was a story, I forget who the celebrity was, but it was in yesterday. I'm looking for it, but I guess I deleted it, where somebody's husband filed an injunction, filed for custody. Can't remember who it was now. I guess it's not important. But the issue was she had drinks with her 12-year-old or their 13-year-old somewhere, and the father found out about it. Like, that's it. We're going to court. So it didn't work. But I guess parents might be upset about that, which, I mean, makes sense. Like you said, you have to have some personal responsibility.
15: Which sometimes lacks from people.
0: Yeah. And my parents were, like when we were kids, we did not eat out a lot. I mean, I know times have changed, but. I never saw my parents have drinks anywhere. They just never did that. There really, really wasn't booze in the house either.
15: Yeah, I'm not a big drinker.
0: All right, 6:57. News and traffic's coming next at the Wink Wake Up Show.

0: Good morning, I'm Christine Rickey with WinkWatch News. Hundreds of people are dead and thousands more are hurt and missing after two earthquakes hit Venezuela hard this week. The strong quakes measuring magnitudes of 7.2 and 7.5 hitting within minutes of each other. ABC's Victor Oquendo has more.
1: One survivor described it as a horror movie. A section of the Caracas airport that collapsed into a cloud of dust. We saw travelers scrambling to escape. Parts of the terminal were left looking like a war zone.
0: And many buildings that are currently standing are in jeopardy of collapsing due to damage sustained from the quakes, leaving many others homeless. The heat wave over Europe just keeps setting records. Forecasters say temperatures in Britain and Switzerland hit record highs for June yesterday, reaching 97 degrees Fahrenheit. Authorities are warning people to take precautions. Here in our area, former Constellation Energy employees facing criminal and civil insider trading charges. Casey Muggleston was an engineer manager at the plant, and according to ABC 27 News, he's accused of using knowledge that the company planned to reopen Three Mile Island before a formal announcement was made. Following an investigation conducted by the FBI and Security Exchange Commission, it said he collected more than $1 million from this scheme on his personal account. If found guilty of the charges, Muggleston faces up to 40 years in prison. And with fewer and fewer pennies in circulation, state lawmakers approved legislation to make small change. The House passed the Common Sense Act, which allows businesses to round to the nearest nickel. This would only apply to cash payments. The bill now heads to the Senate for approval. Pennies were last minted in November. The early morning Wink Watch continues in a moment with traffic and weather on Wink 104.
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5: Now, another Wink 104 traffic update.
6: Let's start in York County of an accident as you're headed down towards York. It's 83 southbound, mile marker 24.7 prior to Emmigsville. Starting to see a backlog in the slow go there. 83 north busy but moving well over Easter Summit, looking good on the South Bridge. Harrisburg City at Front Market have a disabled vehicle. We're in good shape on the Harvey Taylor Bridge. No problems on the inbound River Route. Got some fog heading up over Peters Mountain. Make sure you have the headlights on there. Lovington County is accident free. John Will Spock, right now traffic.
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8: Wink 104 forecast. Mostly cloudy today with a few stray showers around. Otherwise, temperatures in the mid-80s and humid. Dropping down to 65 tonight as showers redevelop and likely more lingering showers to start out Saturday. Cooler on Saturday now, too, with temperatures around 75. Sunday, 84 with slow clearing and more sun. I'm Dan Tomaso from ABC 27.
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0: Wink 104 times, 708, Denny and Matt, Friday morning. Sue's back on Monday. I feel like this week went really fast. If it went fast for her, that's going to be a bummer. Don't you hate being on vacation and it's already Thursday night? But now here we are, Friday morning. This week went fast. And now a long week for some people next week. A long weekend, the holiday is Friday for some. Weather-wise, some shower activity in some spots or light rain around the area. It'll move out late in the morning. Depending, it's south of Harrisburg is where more of it is. There's heavier rain being reported in York right now. And just some light rain in the Harrisburg area. Showers back again tonight and rain overnight into tomorrow morning. And then showery later in the day. Mid-70s tomorrow. Sun's back Sunday, mid-80s. Some hot days next week. Wednesday and Thursday right now are forecast to be over or at or over 100 degrees.
1: Oof.
0: Yeah. Bring on January. I am not being serious. Celebrity birthdays. Ron Swanson from Parks and Recreation. Did you watch Parks and Rec?
1: No.
0: You almost need to watch it twice. It's funny. It's really funny the second time. Yeah, Nick Offerman, who was Ron Swanson. Well, then you don't know who he is. He's 56. Sean Hayes, Jack from Will and Grace.
2: He's 57.
0: He is also 56. Chris Isaac, country-ish singer, Wicked Game.
2: He's considered a country singer?
0: He was, I think.
2: Oh. He's 68.
0: 70. Jeanette McCurdy, Sam on iCarly, but she quit acting and would not come back for the revival.
2: Oh, well, how about that?
0: Did you watch iCarly?
2: I did.
0: Who's the one in that? Well, that was,
2: Cosgrove.
0: Yes, Amanda Cosgrove. Okay, yeah. Jeanette McCurdy's 34. Ariana Grande.
2: Oh, She's 32.
0: 33. I stood with her waiting for her to go on stage at the Hershey New Year's Eve, which I think now was 17 years ago. I think she was 16. Oh, my God. She was super nervous, but friendly. Super nervous, and now look. World famous.
2: Yeah, she was, just like you.
0: I wasn't that nervous. I just had to introduce her. I remember telling her, you'll be fine. Don't look back. How ridiculous. I mean, when she was a kid.
2: Maybe you're the one that changed her career.
0: I know. That's 100% true story. We were in the stairs that are on the side there, right by Devon and Houlihan's. Well, what is now the Hershey Social, but... Yeah, we would just stand there. It was me and her. I think her father or mother might have been there. Maybe even her brother was, because she had not performed much musically.
2: Yeah.
0: And then me telling her, you'll be all right. Okay.
2: Well, you know, it's funny. I think E! Just interviewed her probably when the second Wicked came out, and she said they asked her what her inspiration was, and she said, she referenced, that time in Hershey 17 years ago, there was this guy from a radio station, and he gave me such wise words. You'll be fine.
0: Oh, my God, I missed that.
2: Yeah.
0: Why didn't you tell me that earlier?
2: Yeah, I didn't know
0: Wait
2: it was
0: a
2: you.
0: Minute. You're making this up.
2: He changed it all with those simple words. You'll be fine.
0: Jacob Elordi. Hunk from Wuthering Heights and Frankenstein and Euphoria.
2: Yeah, he's dating somebody, too.
0: One of the Jenners.
2: Oh, yeah.
0: Bruce, no.
2: Yeah.
0: Kylie.
2: Caitlin.
0: Yeah.
2: He's 29.
0: He is. Aubrey Plaza from Parks and Recreation. Oh, Ron Swanson and April Ludgate had the same birth date. Aubrey Plaza from Parks and Rec.
2: 45.
0: She's 42. Michael Vick, pet owner.
2: He's 48.
0: 46. Chris O'Donnell. He was NCIS LA. Robin the Boy Wonder in the Batman movies in the 90s. He's also in the Three Musketeers. And he played the great Charlie Sims. He was fantastic in Scent of a Woman with Al Pacino from 1992 or 3. One of Denny's top three movies of all time.
2: Oh, wow. What an honor.
0: Shut up. I know. I've only ever seen 10 movies.
2: 54.
0: He's 56. Gretchen Wilson, redneck woman.
2: Oh, she's 60.
0: 53. Derek Jeter, New York Yankee shortstop.
2: 52.
0: Yep. Patti Smyth, lead singer of Scandal, The Warrior, and Goodbye to You.
2: 70.
0: 69. All right. And we want to say happy birthday to Violet Pellman. She hits double digits today and lives in Halifax. Happy birthday, Violet. 10 years old. And Jody Still... 56.
2: Our friend the big cat, Todd Matthews, is 72.
0: Oh, yeah?
2: I don't know if he didn't want me to say his, but well.
3: Yeah, I don't know.
2: He's 72. Big cat Todd
0: That's
2: Matthews.
0: That's right. Matt doesn't care how people feel, so your secrets are out.
2: Well, I don't think, well, he didn't know I was going to do this.
0: Oh, okay. Happy birthday, Todd. Now time to spin the Wink 104 free money birthday wheel. 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
0: Week 104 times 716. We're up to caller 10 for the free money birthday wheel. And you are number 10. Hi, who's this?
10: Tanya.
0: Hey, Tanya. What town do you live in?
10: Carlisle.
0: All right. You were born in March?
10: Yes.
0: Okay. Matt, take it away. Trying to match Tanya's birth date for $300. And the wheel is stopping on March the
2: 16th.
0: March 16th?
10: No. 22nd.
0: Oh, the 22nd.
2: Way to go, Danny.
0: All right, sorry. All right, Tony. Well, we tried. What are you doing this morning?
10: Going to work.
0: Okay, and what are you doing this weekend?
10: Just relaxing. How about you?
0: Okay, I leave for Florida this weekend. What, are you going anywhere this summer? Doing anything else fun?
10: Cape May.
0: Okay, all right. I think, well, we have each other's calendar down.
10: Yeah.
0: All right. Well, have a great summer. Thanks for listening. It was nice to talk to you.
10: You too. Bye.
0: Thanks, honey. See ya. We'll throw $5 in the pot for Monday morning. Sue will be back Monday, and we'll spin for $305 then. And we'll get a traffic update next on the Wink Wake Up Show.

0: Wink 104 time, 7:21, Friday at the Wink Wake Up Show. 70 degrees, muggy, some rain activity in the area for the next several hours, possibly. Then I'll take a break, stay cloudy today, though, and in the mid-80s. Then rain arrives tonight, overnight, showery, then in the afternoon tomorrow, in the 70s. 80s and sunny for Sunday. It's going to get hot next week. A couple days are forecast to be in the around 100 degrees. Traffic time now with John.
1: Now, another Wink 104 traffic update.
2: York County dealing with this accident, partially blocking 83 south prior to Emmigsville, around mile marker 24 and a half. Backlogs quickly approaching Strinestown. Slow go heading down through there on 83 south. Expect some major delays. We got a fender bender in the Eisenhower interchange. It's on the ramp from 83 north, getting on to 283 south at the end of that ramp. Just use some caution past that. Got some fog over Peters Mountain, headlights on. Looking good on the inbound river routes. No problems, Lebanon County. John Wilsbach, right now traffic.
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0: 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Denny and Matt, Friday morning. Thanks for being along. What are you doing this weekend? Anything fun?
8: Why are you laughing at that?
0: Or do I know why?
8: No,
0: maybe I know why.
8: No, it's...
0: You're just funny.
8: Oh. I don't think I have any plans this weekend.
0: Okay. Oh, good. Then you know what? You should watch Ryan Hamilton.
8: Oh,
0: this just hit me.
8: Hey, I will. I don't need to watch it right away, though.
0: Watch it. Why don't you take an hour now and watch it?
8: Done.
0: You know your Netflix password? Can you sign in on the computer up there?
8: I have it on my phone.
0: Okay. It's on Netflix. It's funny. I can't talk to you about it until you see it because I don't want to ruin it.
8: Yeah. Okay. I'll get it in at some point.
0: It's funny. Watch the first one, too. Happy Face. They're both on Netflix. That's from 2017. It's funny. What did I watch? Oh, I'm also listening to it. You know, I love a lot of true crime stuff. I'm listening to a book that makes me mad because it involves prosecutorial misconduct. And these people lied. This judge lied. They know he lied. They caught him lying. Like,
8: they caught the judge lying?
0: No, well, he became a judge. He was a prosecutor, but he lied. The cops lied. It's about a murder case in Michigan that happened in 1986. I still have like an hour and a half left of it, though, but I know what's coming. Because they'll refer to things that happen in the book, you know, like evidence that was found, although they said no one gave it to the defense. Well, you would only know the defense never got it if they later found it and then could reveal that. So just dirty, you know, it's one of those situations where one, it's the whole bad apple, can't let it ruin the whole bunch because there's so many good prosecutors and police. But these people were horrible, horrible people. And then last night, I'm finishing the Yogurt Shop murder case documentary on HBO Max, which is heartbreaking and horrible. four innocent people spent years in jail. The public hated them, even though they didn't do it. Mm. And then still hated them after they found out they didn't do it. What else did I watch last night? I watched a lot of television last night. I don't know why I didn't leave the house. I went to the grocery store and that was it.
8: I don't think I watched any television last night.
0: Oh, The Comeback. I'm still watching the last season of The Comeback with Lisa Kudrow. She gets a lot of famous people in it. Jane Fonda was in one of the episodes where Lisa Kudrow and her character just bumps into her at a restaurant.
8: Are any of the old Friends characters in it?
0: No. But James Burrows, who just passed away last Friday, plays himself in it as the director of the shows that Valerie Cherish, the name of the actress that Lisa Kudrow is portraying, plays. Or the shows that she's in. They did reference Matt LeBlanc, but they didn't reference that he was Joey on Friends, so.
8: Oh. I wonder why they, you know, she's friends with Jennifer Aniston.
0: They're all still friendly, yeah.
8: Yeah.
0: Hmm. Well, tomorrow might be kind of a washout, so you can catch up on things then.
8: Wait, yeah,
0: Do you want something to write it down?
8: No, I don't. I'm sure you'll text me 400 times. Yesterday morning, Denny texts me at like 11 o'clock. Make sure you watch that Ryan Reynolds or whatever.
0: Hamilton. Well, I can see how much you care. You don't even know which Ryan I'm talking
8: Ryan
0: about.
8: Ryan Hamilton, comedy. It's like, hey, man, I'm at work. I can't
0: so
8: watch
0: was
8: it.
0: So was I.
8: Yeah.
0: I'm here till noon.
8: Right.
0: So I just didn't want you to forget.
8: Yeah. Well, I'm not going to remember while it's in the morning of I'm working.
0: That's why I asked if you wanted one of these Post-its to write it down.
8: Yeah, and where am I going to put the Post-it?
0: I have a suggestion.
8: Uh-huh.
0: 7:27, news and traffic next at the Wink Wake Up Show.

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0: Good morning, I'm Christine Rickey with WinkWatch News. Speaking at an event at the White House last night, President Donald Trump says the Strait of Hormuz is still open despite an attack launched by Iran on a ship traveling the strait. Secretary of State Marco Rubio says any interference by Iran of shipping through the strait would be a violation of the agreement signed with the U.S. last week.
1: This rhetoric is backed up by actual ships being threatened and ships are not moving. That's a violation of the agreement, and we're going to have a problem with it.
0: Meantime, new worries for about 1.3 million people living in the U.S. after a decision at the Supreme Court Thursday. In a 6-3 decision, the justices ruled that the Trump administration has the authority to cancel temporary protected status for Haitians and Syrian immigrants living and working here in the U.S. An employee for a Central Pennsylvania Pest Control Service is now facing charges after police say he stole from a house he was servicing. Charges were filed this week in North Middleton Township. According to ABC 27 News, 35-year-old John Wexler of Dillsburg allegedly admitted to stealing the engagement ring. The ring was reported missing in April when the homeowner first noticed it missing. It was traced to a pawn shop in Mechanicsburg, which led investigators to Wexler. Court records now show he faces felony charges of theft and receiving stolen property. And Pennsylvania's health secretary will be in Lancaster today to discuss how to keep Pennsylvanians safe. This as measles cases continue to rise across the Commonwealth, with most here in our area. The state health department has confirmed 81 cases this year. Measles cases across the country has been at the highest level since the early 1990s. The early morning Wink Watch continues in a moment with traffic and weather on Wink 104.
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5: Now, another Wink 104 traffic update.
6: York County still dealing with the accident, 83 southbound, right before Emmingsville, mile marker 24 and a half. Right lane is blocked. You've got backlogs and a slow go there on 83 south from Strinestown down to Emmingsville. Stay in that left lane. 83 north busy, but looking good over Easter Summit. No delays on the South Bridge. Harvey Taylor Bridge checks in fine. Watch your speed on 81 through Carlisle. No problems coming down from the north on the river routes. Got some fog and some slowing heading up over Peters Mountain 225. Lebanon County's in good shape. John Wilsbach, right now traffic.
7: Week 104 forecast.
8: Mostly cloudy today with a few stray showers around. Otherwise, temperatures in the mid-80s and humid. Dropping down to 65 tonight as showers redevelop and likely more lingering showers to start out Saturday. Cooler on Saturday now, too, with temperatures around 75. Sunday, 84 with slow clearing and more sun. I'm Dan Tomaso from ABC 27.
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0: 104 time, 7:38. It is Friday morning. Denny and Matt here. Sue is back on Monday. Weather-wise, some light rain in the area. Although south of Harrisburg, maybe a little more rain. Like York had some heavier rain this morning. It'll move out for a while, stay cloudy, muggy, mid-80s, and then rain tonight, showery tomorrow through the day in the mid-70s. Moves out Sunday. It'll be in the 80s then, and then gets real hot next week. A couple days are supposed to be around 100 degrees Wednesday and Thursday. Charlie and Moses from DreamWorks Roofing in the studio. Hey,
1: hello,
0: dudes.
1: Hello.
2: Speaking of real hot.
1: Yeah.
3: Here we are.
2: I just meant because it's warm in here.
0: Yeah.
2: I mean, anything else?
0: Mm-hmm, sure.
2: Yeah, yeah.
0: Hey, I saw this. I've heard it referred to this recently. Apparently, it's a thing around the country. The Pittsburgh Left. Have you guys heard of the Pittsburgh Left?
1: No.
0: We're familiar with doing this in traffic. So you're at a red light. There's people across from you. You know, you're where you are, and there's someone across you, but you need to turn left. Mm-hmm. So the light turns green, but you're the first one. Well, you don't want to wait, so you gun it.
2: Oh, yeah.
0: That's a Pittsburgh left. Apparently, it's real known, and I thought people do it all over the country, but apparently because of the way there's so many intersections, the way that city is set up, it somehow got the name and originating in Pittsburgh, or it's a much bigger deal out there. But there was a story in USA Today about it, how it's done everywhere. And indeed, they even said in the story, it's maybe localized to the Pittsburgh area. But is it legal in any of Pennsylvania? And what is the rule, whether you're in Pittsburgh or not, with going before
2: it's
0: really on you?
1: No, that's illegal.
2: How is it illegal?
1: It's got to be.
2: If the light is green, that means you can go.
4: You don't have the right of way, though.
0: Under right. Pennsylvania's vehicle code, a driver making a left must yield to oncoming traffic.
1: Boom.
0: And left turn crashes are a key focus of safety efforts like PennDOT's push for clearer turn signals, that flashing yellow arrow program, which I guess wasn't a thing 30 years ago. You know, where the.
2: It is relatively new, yellow, I think.
0: Yeah.
1: I don't know. You've got the space gun. That's how I feel.
2: Like, Pittsburgh left.
1: If you see somebody looking at their phone, they're just going.
2: I'm all for it. Now, what do you call when the light does turn and then you actually have to hit that red? You know what I'm talking about?
1: Where you're the last car.
2: You're the last car,
1: yeah.
2: But you're out in the middle of the intersection.
0: Yeah, well, that's allowed. Yeah. That is legal. But people don't know.
2: How is that legal? Where you're literally turning on left.
1: Well,
2: turning
1: left on stuck red. In the middle of the intersection.
0: You are, but you're already there. Matt, were you going to say something?
3: No.
0: No. Yeah, you're already in there. Yeah, so, but now I noticed this. There's at big intersections. The one I think of is near the outlets in Hershey, the Tanger outlets there, where the Red Robin is.
2: Mm-hmm.
0: So if you're on Hershey Park Drive and you want to turn left onto Park Avenue there, mm-hmm. where you're that intersection's pretty big.
2: Yeah, if you got plenty of room.
0: I know, but you might be the second guy. If you're the second guy, do you wait back or do you get on the bumper of the first guy thinking this turns red? We're both doing it.
1: Oh, yeah. Yeah, you caboose it.
2: Yeah.
1: For sure.
2: You caboose absolutely. It. Yeah. If he's going down, you're going. You guys go down together.
0: I feel like our friend Fritzy at PennDOT's losing her mind right now.
2: you form these little alliances on the road. Like, if that guy's going to run it,
0: right.
2: You run it.
1: Yeah.
2: And then you both go down.
1: I mean, the real is there a cop around? Right? If there's not.
0: At least you're saying everyone's thinking. I'll give you that. Yeah. But the left thing, so I think in Pittsburgh, though, they call the Pittsburgh left, but I think it's understood in like a big city like that
2: mm-hmm.
0: where, hey, man, we're all in the same boat and I'm going to be coming home that way. This is going to turn left. I'm going to give you a second.
2: Yeah.
0: Be
2: you
0: ready.
2: Better take it. Yeah.
0: You know, like you touched on Moses about looking at your phone, which is illegal. Now you can't even have it in your hands,
2: mm-hmm.
0: you know, which I'm totally fine with. But yeah, be ready. Because I know there's 65 cars behind you and only three of you are getting through this cycle.
2: Yeah.
0: You can go first, but do not screw around. Yeah. Be ready.
1: I agree with you.
0: But you also have to be careful then because of people not paying attention with cross traffic. You have to wait that beat and just make sure
1: that nobody's running a red light.
0: I do that out at, there's that big intersection out at 22 and 740. 43, and man, people are whizzing through there. Mm-hmm. If I'm first, I never go right away. I'm looking both directions twice.
1: Always. No.
2: Yep.
1: If you've ever seen someone get T-boned.
0: Yeah,
1: out of
0: it's
1: light,
0: terrible.
1: It's awful.
0: I'm really cognizant of it in those spots. But
2: I've seen it happen one too many times where, like, if I didn't look, I would have got crushed.
1: Absolutely.
0: Maybe it just gets to being a certain age, too. Or I mean, you guys have
2: comes with experience.
0: Kids.
2: Yeah.
0: But when that light's yellow, it's not worth it.
2: I'm just
0: going to slow down.
1: Now, what if the railroad crossing bars are falling, and if you can gun it to make it through Fast and Furious style?
0: That is the ninth time you've used the word gun it. No, you just wait. You'll be fine.
1: All right. But what if the train's really long?
2: Yeah.
0: Well, you don't know. That's a risk you take. You make up for it. You just speed once you get through there. Then after the train goes by.
1: All right, fine. I'll follow the rules.
0: Yeah. But the whole Pittsburgh left thing, I think you just have to be ready. You can do it, but you better be ready.
2: Yeah.
0: And you don't want to be a jerk, though. If you see someone's about to do it, some people, that light turns and they gun it just to make sure you can't make the left.
2: I try to give people signals that I'm going to let them go.
0: Oh, yeah.
2: You know, like the moment the light changes, like right in town Mechanicsburg. You can always help somebody out right there in In-Town Mechanicsburg because there's no left turn light to let them go if they're trying to turn onto Walnut Street. So I will be ready. I'm like, poop, poop, poop, poop. Yeah, I hit him with the flasher, and it makes my day.
0: Right.
2: Because I know it makes.
0: Right, yeah.
2: You know, it's those little things. Those little things.
0: Yeah, we all help each other make society better.
3: But
0: then
3: do they give you the wave? The thank you wave?
2: They better.
1: Yeah, I know. If they don't give you the thank you wave, they're getting cursed out.
0: Yeah. Right. Just letting trucks over on the highway. I want the flashers on. You four-way flash me when you get over here and get back.
2: It feels so good.
0: Mm-hmm. I know. You think, yes, we're helping society. Yes.
2: You feel like you're wearing a trucker hat and you tip it. Thank you, man.
0: That's right. Or put an aftermarket horn in your car and you just blare it back. You drive a little sedan, but it's one of those,
3: just get on your CB.
2: Yeah. I wish.
0: Oh, funny. Hey, we talked about how hot it was going to be and you guys being roofers. What happens next week when it's 100 degrees? Do you guys still put roofs on in that temperature? Is it you don't because it's just too hot? Does it hurt the roof?
1: If you've ever put your bare hand on blacktop, you know, when it's 100 degrees out, you can safely assume that that's how hot it is up on the roof. So we can really only work till the weather allows, maybe till noon, you know.
2: A lot of half days.
0: I guess the person's house you're replacing, though, too, doesn't want you doing it on a 100-degree day because isn't it going to make the house hotter?
1: Well, it's not necessarily it makes the house hotter. We're more worried about the quality of the install because when you put your feet on a thin, malleable, like, asphalt product, you could see the brand of shoe that you're wearing on the, imprinted on the roof by the end of the day if you're walking on a 100-degree day.
0: So I guess just in the winter, same thing. You it's weather-dependent. What you're doing is...
2: Yeah,
0: for your own safety and the quality of the work you're going
2: to
0: do.
2: Yeah, in the wintertime, a lot of times you'll start later in the day because you got to wait for it to warm up a little bit. You don't want it to be 22 degrees, but if it's going to be 40 at noon,
0: Is your cutoff? Like 95 or 90, or is it hard to say?
1: It's probably around 90. It depends. I mean, if the sun's really beaten down, and also you just work so much slower when it gets to that temperature.
0: Oh, that's a good point too. I guess
1: you're just slogging along. It's pretty awful to do roofs in the middle of July.
2: Yeah.
0: Because you're not up there in shorts and shirtless. You're still, you don't want to burn either, right?
2: No, you got pants, long sleeves on. So, this is the dog days of summer for roofers.
0: Mm-hmm. All right.
2: Fun.
0: But it doesn't hurt to get on the calendar if you know you're going to be something you're going to be doing in the near future. You don't want to necessarily do it when it's 100 degrees, but you may want your own roof done before all the thunderstorms of July, August. Or
1: like Charlie said, a lot of half days too. So if it suddenly becomes an urgent thing, all these summer storms that we get, crap, I need my roof done right away. Mm-hmm. Schedule is going to end up getting packed to the point where if we can only do a half a roof in a day instead of a full one, it pushes things out.
2: It might be 4 weeks till we can get to your roof instead of 2 weeks.
0: And I know we talked a couple weeks ago, the roofing industry is no different than any other where, I mean, Apple announced yesterday their prices have to go up because of the cost of the materials that they were, eating for so long. They just can't do it anymore. Mm-hmm. Same thing goes for you guys. I mean, you're a local business, staying alive, you can't eat all the costs.
2: There's never been a cheaper time to buy a roof than today. Only because we don't know what's going to happen, right? We've seen what's happened to gas prices in the last 6 weeks, the last few months. It's all of that is going to trickle down and just increase the cost of roofs.
0: And shingles are petroleum-based, right?
2: They are.
1: Yeah, it's a petroleum-based product. The only difference between shingles and gas is that gas will come back down, whereas the best we've ever seen with shingle prices is that they just kind of plateau for a little bit.
0: Yeah, there's so many things we buy where, when's the last time something you really, really didn't want to pay for actually came down in price? No.
2: Yeah. I wish it happened, but we highly encourage anybody, if you've thought about it, like now's the time to go. If we can just even get you a free estimate. Right, we could get you scheduled for the fall. We could get you scheduled for later this summer. But there's never been a cheaper time to do it right than there is right now because we do have a lot of price increases coming. And we put all that online for absolutely free for everybody.
0: And the website to get your own, you can find out right now. It takes 2 seconds.
2: Yep, myroofprice.net. We make it super simple. You simply type in your address. You highlight the areas of your roof that you want put in. You give us your name, phone number. We're not going to spam you, I promise. Mm-hmm. And you can get an instant quote for your roof right then and there. 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So no sales.
0: You mean 5% like up, give or take. 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
0: Yeah. 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I've done it. I know friends of mine who have like rental properties, same thing. Like you look at it like, oh, well, what's this one going to cost? 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Because a roof isn't, you know, it's not cheap. 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
1: 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Not with us. You can know before anyone even...
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2: That's it.
0: All right.
2: Yep. 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
0: all right,
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0: Yeah. Again, you do it right now. It takes 60 seconds. All right. Thanks, guys.
2: No problem.
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0: 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Hershey Park Stadium tonight. It's Santana and the Doobie Brothers. If you're off to the show, enjoy. And we'll have a traffic update coming up after Maria Maria from Santana on Wink 104.

0: Four-time 753 Santana and Maria performing tonight with the Doobie Brothers, Hershey Park Stadium. It is 70 degrees now. It'll be in the mid-80s later today with some clouds around. And then rain activity in the evening overnight and tomorrow for a big part of the day. It gets showery as it starts to end later tomorrow. Mid-70s, 80s, and sun's out Sunday afternoon. And a real hot week in store next week. Traffic time now.
1: Now, another Wink 104 traffic update.
2: York County still dealing with the accident, 83 southbound mile marker 24 and a half prior to Emmigsville. Right lane blocked, backlogs approaching Strines Town, creep and crawl, heading down through there on 83 south to Emmigsville. Expect delays. Harrisburg area got some minor slowing, 83 north, north of 2nd Street up through the construction. 283 south, minor slowing down the ramp to 283 eastbound. Got some slow go on 81 southbound, making your way down south of Middlesex in Carlisle. No issues on the inbound river routes. Got some fog over Peters Mountain on 225. Headlights on. Lebanon County's accident free. John Wilsbach, right now traffic.
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0: 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Denny and Matt, Friday morning. Sue back on Monday. You an orange juice drinker? Do you have it in the house?
9: Very rarely.
10: I like orange juice without the pulp.
0: I know. Oh, yeah. That's
10: who wants to drink chunks of that?
0: I am shocked by how much. Yeah, remember when you're little and you order orange juice and there's pulp in it? You're like, oh, God.
10: Oh, God. It's so disgusting.
0: Yeah, I know. But people like it because it's a thing.
10: Same way with like strawberry jam or jelly, whichever one has the chunks of strawberry in. No. Pass.
0: Chunky peanut butter? Are you into that?
10: Ugh.
0: No, yeah, me too. No thanks.
10: Yeah, no, I went creamy.
0: People are drinking less orange juice than before. Americans are drinking less than any other time in the past 20 years, but we still drink more than any other country in the world. In fact, the United States drinks more than all the EU countries combined, and almost four times as much as China, which has three times as many people. It's just not a thing there. You don't see it even in certain grocery stores. I remember being in Europe last year. It's not
10: around.
0: Well,
10: I guess the question is, do they have a lot of citrus plants in Europe and China? I
0: guess you have to import. Yeah, maybe that's an issue
10: too. We have in Florida, so why not? Plus, orange juice is not good for you. It is loaded with sugar.
0: Yeah, but if it's a natural sugar, I mean, there is a difference between, you know, natural sugar and the extra stuff that's added afterwards. But all right, news and traffic coming up next on the Wink Wake Up Show.

0: Good morning, I'm Christine Rickey with WinkWatch News. Hundreds of people are dead and thousands more are hurt and missing after two earthquakes hit Venezuela hard this week. The strong quakes measuring magnitudes of 7.2 and 7.5 hitting within minutes of each other. ABC's Victor Oquendo has more.
1: One survivor described it as a horror movie. A section of the Caracas airport that collapsed into a cloud of dust. We saw travelers scrambling to escape. Parts of the terminal were left looking like a war zone.
0: And many buildings that are currently standing are in jeopardy of collapsing due to damage sustained from the quakes, leaving many others homeless. The heat wave over Europe just keeps setting records. Forecasters say temperatures in Britain and Switzerland hit record highs for June yesterday, reaching 97 degrees Fahrenheit. Authorities are warning people to take precautions. Here in our area, former Constellation Energy employees facing criminal and civil insider trading charges. Casey Muggleston was an engineer manager at the plant, and according to ABC 27 News, he's accused of using knowledge that the company planned to reopen Three Mile Island before a formal announcement was made. Following an investigation conducted by the FBI and Security Exchange Commission, it said he collected more than $1 million from this scheme on his personal account. If found guilty of the charges, Muggleston faces up to 40 years in prison. And with fewer and fewer pennies in circulation, state lawmakers approved legislation to make small change. The House passed the Common Sense Act, which allows businesses to round to the nearest nickel. This would only apply to cash payments. The bill now heads to the Senate for approval. Pennies were last minted in November. The early morning WinkWatch continues in a moment with traffic and weather on Wink 104.
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6: Now, another Wink 104 traffic update.
7: Well, they cleared the accident 83 southbound prior to Emmonsville. No backlogs, no delays. That's thinned out. Cumberland County, we've got an accident now. Car in the median there took out some of that center guardrail wiring. That's going to be on 81 southbound, round mile marker 51 in between Middlesex and High Street. You're going to find a slow go on that southbound side, a lot of rubbernecking. No problems coming down from the north on the river routes. Looking good on the South Bridge. Moving well through the Eisenhower Interchange. Lebanon County's accident-free. Chuck Wilsbach, right now traffic.
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9: Wink 104 Forecast. Mostly cloudy today with a few stray showers around. Otherwise, temperatures in the mid-80s and humid. Dropping down to 65 tonight as showers redevelop and likely more lingering showers to start out Saturday. Cooler on Saturday now, too, with temperatures around 75. Sunday, 84 with slow clearing and more sun. I'm Dan Tomaso from ABC 27.
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0: Wink 104 time 811. Denny and Matt. Friday morning at the Wink Wake Up Show. Clouds around for much of the day today, and then the shower activity resumes in the evening. It'll rain overnight and through tomorrow morning, and then be showery before it moves out tomorrow. Mid-70s tomorrow. Sunny for Sunday afternoon and in the 80s. It's going to get hot next week. 100 degrees. 1 or 2 days next week. Yikes. Oh, hey, just a quick note that on July 20th, that's a Monday, 6 o'clock, second floor at the Camp Hill Giant in the community room there. There's an information session about the cruise I'm taking next year, not this year, next July 31st through August 5th, leaving from Cape Liberty, New Jersey to Bermuda for a couple days, and then back. It's a 5-day trip there and back, and it's going to be fun.
1: Are you going to be there?
0: I am going to be, yes. Yeah, so it's a listener trip. You're with me on the ship.
2: Oh, my God. There's
0: a cocktail party we're going to have for just those of us that are together, you know, with the Wink 104 crowd. So, yeah, you can get information. It's the information session's free. It's not a sales pitch or anything like that. You're not buying a timeshare. It's just come and get the information. I'll be at the I thought you meant we'll be on the cruise. Yeah, I'll be at the information session on
1: That's
0: the 20th
1: what I meant,
0: as well.
1: The information session.
0: Yeah, but I'll be there too. But register for it. Get the information at wink104.com. Click the Cruise with Denny banner. And yeah, let us know if you're going to be at the information session and then, you know, get the info. You can decide if maybe you plan next year's trip now.
1: And you're saying there's going to be a cocktail party at the information session?
0: No, on the cruise. Sorry.
1: Oh.
0: I muddied all the water. Sorry.
1: I was going to say, I was like, oh, the information session's having a cocktail party. Maybe I'll stop by.
0: Yeah, well, I'd have more of them then if that was the case.
1: That might be a tip for the AAA folks.
0: Yeah, that's right.
1: They could just walk down the steps at the Giant Camp Hill and go to the beer area there.
0: Yeah, you have to walk past all the liquor to go to it anyway.
1: Yeah.
0: Unless you come in that other door. Oh, I don't know if that other door is open, but whatever. So that's Monday, July 20th, 6 o'clock.
1: Mm-hmm.
0: Again, wink104.com, click the Cruise with Denny banner. I've been on two cruises in my life. The third one is coming up in September of this year, but it's too late to be on that one. So that'll be my third one. I did one, you know, back in the late 90s, and I was real young. And then you and I did one back in, I think it was 17. I think it's almost 10 years. That is crazy.
1: Oh my God, has it been that long?
0: Mm-hmm. But they're what you make of them, you know, cruises. Some people like to spend a lot of time on the ship. Even when you get to some of the ports, they don't get off. Other people can't wait to get off and explore in the ports.
1: Yeah, I feel as though I'm an adventurer, so I like to get out and explore.
0: Yeah, now the Bermuda one, we're just in Bermuda, so you're going to want to get off, spend time at the beach, but you just sleep back on the ship, and then, mm-hmm. I don't know, I like it's different. Yeah. If you've never done it, the people I met that are going on the one with me this September, a lot of repeat cruisers. I think one of the couples is going on their 17th or 18th one.
1: Oh my God.
0: Yeah.
1: Wow.
0: But some people do it, like, were you and I together when we were at Wise Markets a couple weeks ago? Did that person say they flew? I know someone that flew to Australia and then took a cruise from there to other places. I know people that have flown to Hawaii and then cruised to Alaska from Hawaii.
1: Oh, wow.
0: No, you got to save some pennies for that. But yeah, that might not be a bad way to see Alaska.
1: Yeah, I know cruises in Alaska are very popular. That'd be cool.
0: Yeah, you're seeing it from the water.
1: Yeah. You know? Yeah, that's something there.
0: In Hawaii, to see all the islands instead of paying to, you know, island hopping on planes and packing all your luggage and then unpacking and then repacking, you can fly to one of the islands and then cruise around and then you'll go to other islands.
1: Hmm.
0: Yeah, I never looked into it. I just know it's available.
1: Yeah. That's cool. Hmm. Well, you can do those...

0: European river cruises.
1: Oh, I know a couple people have done that. You see 10 and 12 countries that way.
0: Yeah.
1: Yeah, again, you have to be able to take 2 weeks off work, which other countries, they do that. You know, people in Europe go on vacation for 3 weeks at a time. I'm going to leave this weekend tomorrow, June 27th. I'll be back July 30th. Okay, Jim, see ya. We'll cover for you while you're gone.
0: Yeah.
1: Being in Europe a couple of years ago, I got in a conversation with somebody who was shocked we were only there for 6 days. What? Like, yeah. It's like, oh, we're here. You know, we go away. We go on holiday for 3 weeks. We can't get 3 weeks off in America. No one's doing that.
0: I took a 3 week vacation here and I was told not to take a 3 week vacation again.
1: That's right. Well, you and so a bunch of countries too. But.
0: Uh-huh.
1: All right. 8:15 is the Wink Wake Up Show.
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0: Blink 104 time 822 with Denny and Matt on Friday morning. Thanks for being along. Sue's back Monday. Some shower activity in a few spots yet this morning. It's moved out for the most part. It'll be back tonight. Rain and then rain overnight tomorrow in the morning. Showery in the afternoon. Mid-70s tomorrow. Sun's back in the 80s on Sunday. And then get ready. 100 degrees maybe Wednesday and Thursday of next week. Back in a few seconds. First, traffic with John.
1: Now, another Blink 104 traffic update.
2: Cumberland County still with that accident on 81 southbound between Middlesex and High Street around mile marker 50 and a half. Got backlogs there to Middlesex. Expect some slow go. 81 southbound. They cleared that accident 83 south prior to Emmigsville. Looking good 83 north on the South Bridge. No problems coming down from the north on the river routes. 15's busy, but looking good between Dillsburg and Camp Hill. No issues in Hershey. In York, have an accident there on 30 eastbound. That's going to be just east of North George. Took out the right lane with that. Lebanon County's in good shape. Turnpike's quiet. John Wilsbach, right now traffic.
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3: Wink 104 time, 8:25, Denny and Matt on Friday morning. Oh, I know what I wanted to tell you earlier, and I totally forgot. So we talked about it earlier in the morning yesterday. My ice maker's not working on my fridge. I tried what you said. It didn't work.
5: Oh, you couldn't get it, huh?
3: No. How long am I supposed to sit there with that hairdryer?
5: Well, until the ice melts.
3: Well, it was taking forever. I think all I did was make the ice frizzy because it was I was blow-drying it for like 10 or 15 minutes and... No.
5: 10 or 15 minutes? And I mean, did you have the nozzle like blowing right on?
3: Yeah. You know, it's frozen in there.
5: You had it up in there, right?
3: As far as I could. There's not a lot of room down under there.
5: No, there really isn't.
3: Then I pulled the drawer out because there's a drawer on top of like the space in the fridge. Well, yeah. Then 20 minutes to get it back in. I invented some cuss words fighting with that thing yesterday. So when I get back from my vacation next week, you're going to have to come over. Also, can you install my dishwasher?
5: I heard a dishwasher is more complicated than I thought.
3: Yes, I told you that. Because when the first time you said, oh, I'll just watch a YouTube video. And I said, well, you're not doing it in my house. Yeah, that's going to be harder than you think.
5: That'd be a good place for me to practice, though.
3: That would somebody else's house. Sure.
5: Yeah, yours.
3: No. But we got to figure out this ice maker because it's driving me insane.
5: Huh.
3: Yeah.
5: That stinks.
3: I felt like a weirdo yesterday, hair dryer downstairs. On my knees at the ice machine, just standing there for 15 minutes.
5: Your freezer's on the bottom.
3: Mm-hmm. Okay. So it's hard to see.
5: Yeah.
3: And there's like a lot of plastic housing.
5: Uh-huh.
3: You can't really get up around it.
5: You might have to unscrew it and take that whole part out.
3: I wondered about that. Do I undo this? Because then I was afraid if I undid it, I wouldn't be able to get it back on. Oh, yeah. If I could lift the ice tray part out,
5: yeah,
3: that would be easy.
5: Yeah,
3: I would just hack at it. Like you said, get an ice pick or a screwdriver. Well,
5: No, you just let it thaw naturally at that point.
3: Oh, if I get it out. Yeah, I didn't want to be unscrewing things. So.
5: Yeah. I've done that. I've taken mine out, and then I had to put it back in.
3: Plus, I know me. And I'm afraid if once I get,
5: yeah, you didn't even know how to start your grill until a couple years ago. So it's probably best you don't do that.
3: Okay, thanks. Fine. All right. News and traffic next at the Wink Wake Up Show. It's

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1: It'll rise across the Commonwealth, with most here in our area. The State Health Department has confirmed 81 cases this year. Measles cases across the country has been at the highest level since the early 1990s. The early morning Wink Watch continues in a moment with traffic and weather on Wink 104.
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5: Now, another Wink 104 traffic update.
6: Cumberland County, they're clearing that accident, 81 southbound south of Middlesex. No backlogs, no delays. Looking good on the inbound river routes. No problems, 83 over Easter Summit. Busy, but moving well across the South Bridge and north of 19th Street. Eisenhower Interchange is in good shape. 283 south, just minor slowing down the ramp to 283 eastbound. No issues making your way through Hershey on 422 or 322. Lebanon County is accident-free. Turnpike's quiet. John Wills, Spock, right now traffic.
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8: Mostly cloudy today with a few stray showers around. Otherwise, temperatures in the mid-80s and humid. Dropping down to 65 tonight as showers redevelop and likely more lingering showers to start out Saturday. Cooler on Saturday now, too, with temperatures around 75. Sunday, 84 with slow clearing and more sun. I'm Dan Tomaso from ABC 27.
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0: Blink 104 plays the best music homewrecker from Somber. Denny and Matt on Friday morning. A little celebrity news for you. Travis and Taylor wedding news. It's supposed to be next weekend. It's a multi-day event. Now, there's supposed to be, the story is that there's going to be an intimate gathering in Madison Square Garden on the 2nd, that's Thursday, with just about 100 people. Some people, they're saying that must be the actual wedding. Then on the 3rd, there will be between 1,000 and 2,000 guests at a much larger party. Travis's dad, super excited, and says Taylor is a sweetheart and truly the girl next door, just like Kylie, Jason Kelce's wife. Fans are speculating, although who cares, whether she or will sing or whether her famous friends will. Last year, they say they thought Taylor hinted that maybe Ed Sheeran would perform at the wedding. And the NYPD has been briefed on the expected fan surge for the wedding. Some NYPD officers confirmed that they were told to get ready for an influx of Swifties and paparazzi and other looky-loos and onlookers in what will already be a busy Midtown New York for the July 4th weekend. Or will it be extra busy? Maybe people don't go into the city on the 4th. Maybe they leave the city on the
1: 4th. I don't know. I mean, between Boston, New York, and Philadelphia, that's the birthplace of freedom and the revolution.
0: New York, though, is considered that? I mean, Philly and Boston, I guess, but...
1: Yeah, New York was...
0: Okay.
1: New York was the hub, the shipping hub and all that.
0: Okay, I guess. Madison Square Garden is right next to a major transportation hub that raises crowd management concerns, but New York has experience with this. Plus, it's super secure. And Madison Square Garden is there. Fly space. It's like a no fly zone. So there won't be helicopters overtaking pictures. So that they believe that may be one of the reasons they picked this place. And it's secure. You can enter underground. I mean, there's no point going to see if you're going to catch a view of her. You think she's getting out of the back of someone's minivan in a wedding dress?
1: In a cab.
0: That's not happening.
1: An Uber.
0: So, now, before the Taylor Swift thing, there's going to be another big event in New York City, and that's Monday will be Clive Davis's funeral in New York City. Springsteen, Alicia Keys, Dionne Warwick, Barry Manilow, Kenny G, Jennifer Hudson already confirmed other names and participants to be announced. What are they participating in? Well, I don't know. Will they be performing, speaking, or both? But he's doing this, well, they are doing this, having this done before Taylor's hoopla. Lionel Richie postponed two shows, including Tonight and Tomorrow. He's supposed to return to the stage Tuesday in Pittsburgh. He got sick Wednesday night, which was opening night of his tour in Minnesota. Performed for, I guess, a little less than an hour, then was singing Dancing on the Ceiling, but got dizzy and sat down, then went to the piano and sang Three Times a Lady, then said he had to take a quick break. Was gone for about 35 minutes and never came back. They made an announcement that the show had to be canceled because he wasn't feeling well. Went to a hospital. Doctor said postpone a couple of shows and try and get better. He's supposed to, as I said, return Tuesday in Pittsburgh. No one said what the issue was, but the band member for Earth, Wind & Fire, who he's on tour with, said he was just dehydrated. He's in Philly with Earth, Wind & Fire, I think July 16th.
1: So if I was at that show and he never came back out, do I get a refund?
0: I thought that too.
1: I didn't see the whole show.
0: Yeah, I don't know how that works. I mean, once it starts, is it considered that it happened?
2: I don't know.
0: Yeah. No, no.
2: Mm-hmm.
0: Mm-hmm. Oh, well. I listened to Lionel Richie's autobiography a couple months ago, narrated by Blair Underwood. It's one of the few where the celebrity didn't do it themselves. Great story. Fantastic. He got real lucky in spots in life, like a lot of famous people do, and talks about it, credits a lot of other people. And a lot of right place, right time type of thing. It's a great story if you know anything about it. I mean, it's not like I'm a huge Lionel Richie fan, but hearing the story, you know, it was great. And Blair Underwood reads it like it was his life. It was me. That's like the best performance. If I ever meet Blair Underwood, that's what I'm going to tell him. You were great in that book. I'm telling you, it's good. I know you know a little bit about who Lionel Richie is. You're not some big obsessed fan. You should listen to it. It's great.
1: Yeah.
0: Or read it if you want to read it yourself, whatever. But it's definitely worth it. All right, that's celebrity news for Friday. We're back to the music next. Stay with us.
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0: 104 plays the best music, Fever Dream, Alex Warren with Denny and Matt on Friday morning. It's June 26th. Your history lesson for today. I don't know that they why they recorded the exact date, but they say this was the day in 1498. The first toothbrush with bristles was invented in China. Okay.
1: Those Chinese, they know how to invent a lot of stuff.
0: Yeah, they were on it.
1: Paper.
0: This is the day in 1870 that Christmas became a federal holiday for the upcoming Christmas season, which would have been a few months away. Yeah. Before that, everybody had to go to work. For those that worked in 1870. It's 742.
1: I wonder if Tiny Tim had anything to do with that.
0: With what?
1: With Christmas.
0: In 1870?
1: Yeah, I don't know.
0: I'm not sure I get what you're saying.
1: I'm just trying to be funny, but it clearly... Tiny Tim, oh, Scrooge, you know, I can...
0: I don't know. I'm not familiar with the Scrooge story.
1: Oh, for God's sake.
0: I'm sorry.
1: What do you mean you're not familiar with the Scrooge story?
0: We didn't read that as kids.
1: You familiar? It's been made into movies. Mickey Mouse did a cartoon about it.
0: Who's Mickey Mouse?
1: Are you familiar with Christmas present, past, and future?
0: Just the ones I've had. Wait, no. What's that from?
1: Are you really kidding me?
0: I am not kidding you.
1: Oh, my God. Okay, no wonder you didn't... No wonder the Tiny Tim thing landed poorly.
0: Yeah, I was thinking of that guy who played the ukulele on The Tonight Show all those years ago. That's what I thought you were talking about.
1: No, he's not tiptoeing through the tulips. That's what I thought you meant. That's why I didn't know what you were talking about.
0: Moving on.
1: Uh-huh.
0: 742 years ago today in 1284, according to Grimm's Fairy Tale, this is the day the Pied Piper led the kids out of Germany. It was on this day in 18...
1: And that's because the Pied Piper wasn't being paid by the town, if I'm not mistaken, for getting rid of the rats.
0: Townsfolk didn't pay him for leading the rats out of town, so he abducted the kids.
1: Yeah, he'll show them.
0: Uh-huh, that's what you get for not paying the Piper.
1: And who knows, though? Maybe it backfired, and maybe the parents in Germany were like, oh, this is fantastic. The kids are gone.
0: Mm-hmm. I don't know what that accent is.
1: Were they from North Dakota? Yeah, you betcha. Up there,
0: because it sounded like it.
1: Up there by Moose Lake.
0: Wow. The bicycle got its patent on this day in 1819. I think it was the one with that giant front wheel. Sonny and Cher divorced on this day in 1975.
1: Oh, no.
0: She said she'd wanted out of the marriage for a long time. Her biography is great. Part one came out like a year ago, and then part two was supposed to come out last October, and then Cher went, yeah, this isn't finished. So now they say maybe November of this year. Elvis Presley's last concert appearance on this night, 1977, 49 years ago. It was in Market Square Arena in Indianapolis. The last song he sang was Can't Help Falling in Love, and then he passed away 7 weeks later in August of 77. The movie Stripes released on this day with Bill Murray, 1981, 45 years ago. Full Metal Jacket hit theaters on this night, 1987. New York became the first state to ban the use of a handheld cell phone while driving 25 years ago today.
1: That's it?
0: That's it. That seems longer. 2001, they were already on it. Can't hold your phone anymore.
1: Oh, that's true. 2001.
0: Yeah. NBA draft on this night in 2003, LeBron was picked first. Carmelo Anthony picked third. Chris Bosh fourth. Dwayne Wade fifth. It doesn't say who was picked second. I'm assuming it was nobody that
1: he
0: made
1: must
0: it.
1: Not have done very well
0: yeah,
1: in his career.
0: Right, we'd have heard about it, yeah. All right, that's your June 26th history lesson. We're back to the music next. Stay with us.
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0: From the ABC 27 Weather Center, clouds around today, storm and shower activity, maybe not so much storms, but showers and rain in the evening, overnight, and through tomorrow morning. Maybe it's just a little more showery off and on in the afternoon, mid-70s tomorrow. Sun's back for Sunday afternoon in the 80s, and it gets hot next week, couple days in the hundreds, or around 100 at least, on Wednesday and Thursday. 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

0: 104 plays the best music. Drop Dead, Olivia Rodrigo, Denny and Matt on Friday morning. Thanks for being along. Looking to save money while traveling this summer. I say find some of the cheaper weeks. You know, maybe push it off till later in August instead of going in July. Although people have their travel booked by now, I guess. Book your airport parking in advance. You can often save money that way. Just Google that wherever airport you're going to. I need to do that.
1: That's a good point. I need to do that.
0: If you can do it. Not all airports allow it, but some, it's much cheaper. I told you the other day, I learned an expensive lesson flying out of JFK. Did not book it in advance. It was $90 a day. Oof. And I think it's only $45 a day if you pay it booking in advance. Yikes, that hurt. Wasn't expecting that at all. Didn't know at all till I got back.
1: Yeah, I'll have to check into that.
0: I swiped my credit card. Oh, Matt, when I went to leave, I'm like, that cannot be the total. Yeah, well, I thought I was paying for the guy in front of me.
1: $630.
0: $600-some right? dollars, yeah, 7 days.
1: Ooh-wee, that's a airplane ticket.
0: Yeah, I could take another person with me, yeah. I did see this hack and thought, I'm not sure this is a great idea, though. Ship your luggage instead of checking it. Now, they say this applies if you're traveling with a bunch of kids who have their own suitcase. I say a bunch, even two kids. Now you're a family of four. You're starting to pay $40 each direction if you don't have a travel credit or a rewards card type of thing. It might be cheaper to ship it, but you're asking for trouble. What if it gets delayed a day?
1: And how much are you really saving?
0: They say it reduces airport hassle too.
1: Well, that is true. There's nothing better. When I travel by myself, I pack as light as possible.
0: Yeah, I've been with you. You and I have gone places together, and I will say you do definitely pack light.
1: Yeah,
0: I've gotten better over the years, but it's still...
1: Having to wait for your stupid luggage.
0: That is the worst, yeah. Yeah, that is... that. Yeah, you get off the plane after a long flight. Now it's 45 minutes waiting for at baggage claim. Yep. The shipping it, though, you don't want to miss a day of weather or whatever gets involved. Right. Now you're out of luck. You ever go anywhere and have your luggage get lost or missed or misplaced?
1: Thankfully, no.
0: Yeah, it had to happen one time. I went going to Florida a couple of years ago. Because you can track your bags through the apps now. And I also keep iTags, Apple, iTags. So now I can see where it is. But one time, yeah, I stayed at the airport in Philly and I was already in Tampa or Fort Lauderdale. But they knew it. When I went in to say, hey, it's on my app here that my bag is still in Philly, they said, no, it's not. It's already on the next plane. We already knew. And they got on the next flight. It would be delivered 3 or 4 hours later. It was like 9 hours later. Same clothes all day. That's a lot of fun. But now these iTags, these Apple, or the AirTags rather, I was saying iTag, the AirTags, some of the airports will even work together with them or the airlines are working together. Oh, where does it say that show that it is? And they'll come to you for the information.
1: Oh, wow.
0: All right. Back to the music next. Hold on.
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0: 104 plays the best music. Dracula, Tame Impala, and Jenny with Denny and Matt. Friday morning at the Wink Wake Up Show. Well, here's an interesting one. At the local level, the city of Cambridge, Massachusetts, considering changes to some of their liquor license. One of them is limiting patrons to one drink for every 30 minutes. They say if, you know, if you're at a bar, what one of the solutions was or one of the proposals was, you'll get your drink and an egg timer. Because you can't shake that faster.
1: One drink every 30 minutes. Mm-hmm. That seems more than reasonable.
0: Yeah.
1: Who needs to drink more than one drink in 30 minutes?
0: I don't know. They say a whole egg timer. The other people said, well, why not just a sand-filled hourglass? They want the timer to make noise. They also, as another proposal, they would ban the sale of shots and liquor and wine bottles within an hour of closing. So we close at 2. No, last calls at 1.
1: Hmm. Where's this from on?
0: It's a city in Massachusetts. They're a long way from this happening, and a lot of people are against it. But I don't know. But like you said, isn't 30 minutes enough anyway? But
1: yeah, my God, how thirsty for alcohol are you?
0: Yeah. It is tough when it's on the bartender to be keeping track of people, too. I know the laws are not supposed to really serve to people that seem intoxicated. There is some subjectivity involved there.
1: Yeah.
0: And then that person ends up being responsible where the establishment is. But I don't know. All right, here is your Coors Light and hold this egg timer. We'll see you in half an hour.
1: Yeah.
0: Although I guess how would they know you didn't turn it over a second time? Hey, it just about ran out. Like, you were just here.
1: Yeah.
0: That's why you might need the timer that they're controlling.
1: Yeah.
0: All right. More Central PA's best music straight ahead.
2: A Better Life with Dr. Sanjay Gupta.
3: When we talk about how much exercise someone should get, current guidelines call for about 150 minutes of moderate intensity exercise or 75 minutes of vigorous intensity exercise every week. New study out of the UK makes a strong case for vigorous exercise if and when you can do it. Now, researchers determined that even little bursts of vigorous exercise can significantly reduce someone's risk of 8 different diseases: dementia, type 2 diabetes, fatty liver disease, chronic respiratory disease, chronic kidney disease, immune-mediated inflammatory diseases, major cardiovascular events, and atrial fibrillation. We're not talking about complicated training programs here. Just work with what you can into your everyday life. If you are breathless and unable to speak in complete sentences, then you've hit the mark. I'm Dr. Sanjay Gupta, helping you live a better life.
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0: Hey, it's Denny Logan inviting you to join me on my next listener cruise. 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
0: From the ABC 27 Weather Center, clouds this afternoon. Rain develops in the evening overnight with us tomorrow morning, then showery off and on during the day. Mid-70s tomorrow. Sun's back in the 80s on Saturday, or Sunday rather. And then next week, it's going to get hot. A couple days right now, forecast to be about 100 degrees in the middle of the week. We're back to the music now with Morgan Wallen on Wink 104.

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1: They say the holy water's watered down, and this town's lost its faith. 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

0: 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On the person, you have to value comfort. If you physically need more space, then maybe you benefit from an upgrade. You know, if you're 6'3", 230, you know, maybe you want to, you know, pay for extra leg room or better sleep quality, things like that. I've never paid for a first class ticket. I've been lucky enough to get upgraded through the point system I have with American Airlines. These first class seats are pretty nice.
1: Shoo.
0: A lot more leg room, and you're not on top of that person next to you. They say, though, too, just do some of the math and listen to your gut, for example. Some travelers rely on the cost per hour method, which involves dividing the upgraded price by the flight hours. For example, if it's $1,000, you can be upgraded on a 10-hour flight. That's $100 an hour, making the splurge feel maybe a little easier to justify. I know people, I know you do, too, who have flown, like, across the Pacific, and it depends on the flight you're on, the size of the seat. A friend of mine went from Chicago to Tokyo and paid thousands of dollars for one of those pods to sleep in, but he said completely worth it. But sometimes you can get them even cheaper if you wait till the end or
1: yeah,
0: closer
1: if,
0: to.
1: If you watch closer to your flight and they have some first class pods left over, sometimes they'll discount them to try to get the just some money and put somebody in them.
0: Mm-hmm.
1: And then that's when you can pounce.
0: Yeah, that'd be super comfortable. The tough part about upgrading, like even to a first class seat, even if it costs you $2,000 more, if you are someone who's going to sleep the whole time, do you think, well, I was asleep and didn't even enjoy this? Or do you think, oh, I was able to enjoy sleeping because I did this?
1: Right.
0: I like to sit at the bulkhead. Some people don't like to sit there. I had a conversation with the gate agent about this while waiting for a delayed flight back in April. She said to me, oh, you're at the bulkhead. I said, yeah, I picked that seat. She's like, honey, why'd you do that? I said, I like the extra room there. And then that person in front of me is not so close. She's like, oh, no, never sit at the bulkhead. I'm like, I want to be at the bulkhead. And a lot of flights where it looks like you're at the bulkhead, you're not. You're just in that first row behind first class. You still have room under that seat in front of you. One of the issues with the bulkhead is if there's no seat in front of you and it's the wall, you don't have access to your personal stuff. You've got to stow it.
1: Yeah, right. Or there's no leg room if the wall's right up on you.
0: Oh, I feel like that's never the issue. There's always more room there.
1: Yeah.
0: Because that first, like on American flights for the most part anyway, that first row, those first four or five rows behind first class are like the orange seat. So there's 6 inches more leg room at
1: right.
0: least. But and I'm not, it's not like I'm super tall. I just want to be able to stretch out.
1: I like exit rows. Those are nice because those have extra leg room.
0: Mm-hmm. But then you're responsible if we're in an emergency.
1: I'm prepared.
0: I know. I would trust you. I see some people in those emergency rows and I think, oh, I'm not trying to get out that one because that woman has no idea.
1: Yeah, you know what? It's funny because I'll be on a plane and I hear them coming and asking the people in the exit row. And I'm like, that person says they're ready, but they're not going to be ready.
0: you
1: should kick them out.
0: Yeah,
1: look at them.
0: You look like you're going to panic.
1: Yes.
0: All right, more of Central PA's best music straight ahead.
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10: A better life with Dr. Sanjay Gupta.
11: They say consistency is key, but sometimes you just gotta switch it up. A new study out of Harvard School of Public Health found that varying your exercise routine could add years to your life. What exercise someone did didn't matter much. What did matter was that all the exercises together worked all the muscle groups in their body. Now, an added benefit to changing things up is it can help you push through the plateau effect. That's when your body gets so efficient at doing something that you actually stop getting better at it. And we know from previous research that specializing in any one sport at a young age can make someone actually more prone to injury. 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I'm Dr. Sanjay Gupta, helping you live a better life.
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0: Wink 104 plays the best music, the Backstreet Boys. And that's Bottle Up off the new Paw Patrol movie soundtrack. Is that the movie that's coming
1: out?
0: Paw Patrol, yeah. Mm-hmm.
1: Oh.
0: Your kids outgrew that. Were they ever into that?
1: When it first came out, I think Chloe, maybe Ella too, liked Paw Patrol.
0: The window was small, right?
1: It wasn't long.
0: That's like Peppa Pig. You might get 18 months out of it.
1: Oh, my God. That is the worst. Peppa Pig is terrible.
0: Oh, I thought some of those were okay.
1: Oh, Daddy Pig. Mommy Pig.
0: Why don't you like it?
1: Oh, it's just so terrible. It's terrible.
0: They're only like 15 minutes long, right?
1: Yeah.
0: Oh, one of the funniest things I've ever seen is one of those scenes from Peppa Pig. Have I ever showed you?
1: The ones where they have bad language.
0: No, the one where she hangs up on the little, is it Peppa can't whistle and she calls her friend. And her friend can whistle.
1: The zebra.
0: And then, no, Mrs. Sheep or little sheep, I don't know, whatever. Susie Sheep, I don't know the names. And she's like, how do you whistle? And then the sheep says, you mean like this? And she does it. And then Peppa just takes the phone and hangs up on her.
1: You know, if you go to YouTube, I think it's on YouTube, you can put in like Peppa Pig.
0: The adult version.
1: Yeah, the adult versions. Yeah. And it's AI. And it's them with terrible language. Your kids are going to love it. Yeah, it's them talking about terrible language. They're humorous. I've seen those. That made Peppa Pig a whole lot better.
0: Jeez. Real nice. Well, at least the kids are in school now and can't hear you. Wait a minute. They're off. They're not listening, right?
1: No, the kids.
0: Okay.
1: No.
0: Okay. I know you have to leave here a half hour early, so goodbye. Thank you. It was nice seeing you this week.
1: Oh, sure.
0: And I know you're going to sit in with Sue next week when I'm off. So, all right. Have a nice weekend, buddy.
1: All right, you too.
0: Okay. More of Central PA's best music straight ahead.
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0: From the ABC 27 Weather Center, some clouds this afternoon, mid-80s, a little muggy. And then shower activity and rain evening, overnight, through tomorrow morning. And then showery off and on in the afternoon until it moves out. Mid-70s tomorrow. 80s when the sun returns on Sunday. It's going to get hot next week. Wednesday, Thursday right now, forecast to be about 100 degrees. 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

0: Wake 104 plays the best music, American Girls from Harry Styles. With Denny here about to wrap it up for Friday. A couple of things taking place in our area if you're looking for something to do this weekend. The Carlisle Summerfest today through July 5th kicks off around 6 o'clock in Carlisle with opening ceremonies on the Dickinson College campus. Hershey Symphony, an American Salute concert, 7:30 tonight on the lawn at Penn State Milton S. Hershey Medical Center. Hopefully the weather cooperates there. 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There's a Caribbean Carnival at Riverfront Park in Harrisburg tomorrow, noon until 8. There's also Fun Food Fest with fireworks, Hamden Township Park from 4 until 9:15 tomorrow, with food trucks starting at 4, live music starting at 5, and fireworks after sunset. Other fireworks in Lewistown and Mountville tomorrow, 9:30 and 9:15-ish when it gets dark. And fireworks in Lancaster from Longs Park at dusk on Sunday. All right. Whatever you're doing this weekend, be safe, take care of yourself and the people around you. We all got to look out for the other guy, and we are all somebody else's other guy, right? So, we all have a role in keeping ourselves and everybody safe. So let's do that and get back here together Monday morning when the Wink Wake Up Show returns. Sue's back on Monday. And Christine's in for Jenna with the Lunchtime Rewind next on Wink 104.
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2: 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I think it's all about kind of crafting the dynamics of a show in order to make it as satisfying and memorable, you know, for the people who are generous enough to spend their energy and time and money coming to see us play. So I definitely think, having been in all different sized rooms at this point, I take them all into consideration when the song is done being written and then we get into the production.

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16: Wink 104 cast. From the Wink 104 ABC 27 Weather Center, today it'll be mostly cloudy and muggy. May see a few stray showers with a high of 84. Tonight, mostly cloudy with showers developing, a low of 65. Looking at Saturday, overall cloudy day with scattered showers, though mostly in the morning with a high of 75. And on Sunday, lingering morning clouds and slowly clearing to some sunshine. Sunday's high, 84. Now back to the Lunchtime Rewind is Bon Jovi's Have a Nice Day on Wink 104.

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0: 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I'm Christine Rickey, and with the summer season officially here, carnival season's gearing up, which also brings to town lots of weird food concoction. Today, for example, the Carlisle State Fair kicks off. Not sure if all these will be found at the fairgrounds, but they're out there somewhere, and some are truly out there. Talking about deep-fried butter. Cheeseburger donuts, which could actually be delightful. Fried Coca-Cola. It's like a funnel cake with Coke in the batter and rolled into balls and topped with some cinnamon sugar. Fried Jell-O. Deep fried bubblegum. Chocolate covered bacon. Yes. Pickled pizza. Again, yes, please. Peanut butter and jelly corn dogs. Cotton candy tacos. And mac and cheese ice cream. I've had that. I think it tastes just like vanilla. And more of the best music's next on Wink 104.
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0: Blink-104 plays the best music, and we're free. You can listen wherever you get your music. That was Ella Langley's Choosin' Texas. My name's Christine Rickey, and let me ask, have you seen this viral video? It was recorded at Monday night's Marlins game. If you haven't, you need to check it out. It features one hungry dog chowing on a hot dog while another disappointed dog with much restraint sat and watched that dog devour his treat. Commenters even talking about it during the baseball game, which then led to the search for that patient pup. Well, now we know who that dog is. It's 6-year-old Jonah. His owner, Peter, saying he had no clue that Jonah was getting all this attention. The reward for being the sad dog there? A dream day at Lone Depot Park. That's Marlins home stadium. And with that, Jonah's getting a full VIP treatment at Monday's game, which I'm guessing is going to include as many hot dogs as Peter will let him eat. And more of the best music's next.
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0: From the Wink 104 ABC 27 Weather Center, today it'll be mostly cloudy and muggy. May see a few stray showers with a high of 84. Tonight, mostly cloudy with showers developing, a low of 65. Looking at Saturday, overall cloudy day with scattered showers, though mostly in the morning with a high of 75. And on Sunday, lingering morning clouds and slowly clearing to some sunshine. Sunday's high, 84. 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

0: Wink 104 plays Central PA's best music with Teddy Swims, Mr. Know-It-All. I'm Christine Rickey, and it might not be your TV station of choice, but you have to recognize CNN's Renee Marsh here, as her latest children's book reflects on her personal loss of a child. It's titled The Nature of Change, and it's about two siblings navigating a major life transition, which she says is inspired by the lessons that she learned after losing her son to pediatric brain cancer. The book is said to teach about resilience, hope, and transformation. Better yet, all proceeds support pediatric brain cancer research. 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

0: Hubbard and Nate Smith. 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
11: They say consistency is key, but sometimes you just got to switch it up. A new study out of Harvard School of Public Health found that varying your exercise routine could add years to your life. What exercise someone did didn't matter much. What did matter was that all the exercises together worked all the muscle groups in their body. Now, an added benefit to changing things up is it can help you push through the plateau effect. That's when your body gets so efficient at doing something that you actually stop getting better at it. And we know from previous research that specializing in any one sport at a young age can make someone actually more prone to injury. And as experts we talk to point out, even elite athletes switch up things with their workouts, making sure to target strength, cardio, flexibility, balance, and doing that every single week. I'm Dr. Sanjay Gupta, helping you live a better life.
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0: 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Bruno Mars there with I Just Might. I'm Christine Ricci, and taking a look at some weekend events that you may want to check out. Carlisle Summer Fair is ongoing. It goes through July 5th. Lots of activities happening throughout the Carlisle borough. Tonight, beginning at 7:30, the Hershey Symphony's An American Salute concert is taking place on the lawn of Penn State Hershey Medical Center there in Hershey. No tickets necessary, and admission and parking are free. Santana and the Doobie Brothers are at Hershey Park Stadium tonight with a showtime of 7. If you're heading to Philly, Noah Kahan's at Citizen Bank Park. 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Javapalooza, that happens along Java Avenue in Hershey from noon to 10. 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
0: From the Wink 104 ABC 27 Weather Center, tonight it'll be mostly cloudy, some showers developing later on with a low of 65. Your Saturday, cloudy with some scattered showers in the morning, clearing through the afternoon with a high of 75. And then on Sunday, lingering morning clouds, clearing for the afternoon with a high of 84. 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

0: Wink 104 is always free to listen to. One way you can listen is on your smart speaker. Just say play Wink 104. That was Ariana Grande with Hate That I Made You Love Me. I'm Christine Rickey, and I know you know who Norman Rockwell is. His art, I would say, will always be classic, and apparently it's worth a pretty penny too. The White House Historical Association just acquired a suite of four interconnected paintings by Rockwell titled So You Want to See the President? Forget this, $7.25 million. The paintings originally were commissioned by FDR's press secretary in 1943, and they depict various components of American society, it said, waiting in the White House antechamber to meet the president. So these panels are now on display at the association's headquarters. The purchase, though big, in fact, the biggest for this nonprofit, is coinciding with America's big 250th celebration. And more of the best music's next.
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2: 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Santana and the Doobie Brothers at Hershey Park Stadium and Noah Kahan at Citizens Bank Park. 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
8: A better life with Dr. Sanjay Gupta.
9: For more than a decade, the Environmental Working Group has put out a list of the so-called Dirty Dozen. These are the non-organic produce contaminated with the highest levels of pesticides. Well, this year, spinach topped the list, followed by kale, collard, mustard greens, strawberries, grapes, nectarines, peaches, cherries, apples, blackberries, pears, potatoes, and blueberries. Now, all these fruits and vegetables are part of a healthy diet, so no one is saying you shouldn't eat them. Point is, though, you could consider buying these items organic if and when you can, and then taking extra care when you wash them. The FDA recommends rinsing all fruits and vegetables, even the ones that are organic, under running water that is slightly warmer than room temperature. Don't use soap, bleach, or any fancy produce washes. I'm Dr. Sanjay Gupta, helping you live a better life.
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3: 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I think I'm so lucky to work with such a talented group of people in our band and crew who all have their own, you know, set of expertise and instincts as individual artists, and to see that come together is a thrill. We have so much fun in rehearsals trying all different versions of songs, and then right now as we gear up to take this album live, we've already been making lots of tweaks, which is a lot of fun. And I think, you know, I very much have the fans in mind when we're in rehearsals. I'm like, what will they feel extra hard? So it's all about crafting that experience.

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1: Now, another Wink 104 traffic update.
4: Cumberland County, they're clearing that accident, 81 southbound south of Middlesex. No backlogs, no delays. Looking good on the inbound river routes. No problems, 83 over East or Summit. Busy, but moving well across the South Bridge and north of 19th Street. Eisenhower Interchange is in good shape. 283 south, just minor slowing down the ramp to 283 eastbound. No issues making your way through Hershey on 422 or 322. Lebanon County is accident-free. Turnpike's quiet. John Will Spock, right now traffic.
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16: Wink 104 cast. From the Wink 104 ABC 27 Weather Center, tonight it'll be mostly cloudy, some showers developing later on with a low of 65. Your Saturday, cloudy with some scattered showers in the morning, clearing through the afternoon with a high of 75. And then on Sunday, lingering morning clouds, clearing for the afternoon with a high of 84. 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
1: 83 northbound, bumper to bumper, South Bridge, heading up north of 19th Street. 322 west, got some stacking, heading up Hummelstown Hill. 81 south, some minor slowing down past Manita, a lot of congestion there. 283 south, half mile backlog down at the ramp to 283 east. And 283 north into the Eisenhower back beyond Lindell Road, 441. Outbound river routes are looking good. Got some slow go from the road work down in Londonderry Township, right at the Royalton line there on 441, just south of the railroad tracks. Lebanon County's in good shape. John Wilsbach, right now, traffic.
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0: 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That was Noah Kahan's The Great Divide. I'm Christine Rickey, and 4th of July weekend, if you didn't realize, is next weekend. So if you're looking for a good time to celebrate America's Independence Day, you know, the big 250, and you're willing to travel, WalletHub did the work for you on the best places to visit. Considering their rankings, they looked at things like public fanfare, fireworks, along with affordability, activities, predicted weather, and safety. So saying that, this year, Las Vegas is number one, followed by New York City, Orlando, Los Angeles, Minneapolis, and St. Paul. On the flip side, the 10 worst cities, most of them are in Texas. That includes Garland, Laredo, Irving, and Corpus Christi. 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Of course, my preference, staying home, just grilling and chilling. 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
3: Now, another Wink 104 traffic update.
4: 83 northbound, bumper to bumper, South Bridge, heading up north of 19th Street. 322 west, got some stacking, heading up Hummelstown Hill. 81 south, some minor slowing down past Manita. A lot of congestion there. 283 south, half mile backlog down at the ramp to 283 east. And 283 north into the Eisenhower Bank beyond Lindell Road, 441. Outbound river routes are looking good. Got some slow go from the road work down in Londonderry Township, right at the Royalton line there on 441, just south of the railroad tracks. Lebanon County's in good shape. John Wilsbach, right now, traffic.
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0: now, another Wink 104 traffic update.
1: Bumper to bumper, 83 North, South Bridge, north of 19th Street, 283 South, half mile back, long down to the ramp to 283 East, 283 North, into the Eisenhower, back beyond Lindell Road, 441. 81 South, running a little heavy, slow south of Manita, and some slowing once again between Mechanicsburg and Middlesex. No delays on the outbound river routes. 15 South, got some stacking from Spring Lane Road all the way down into Dillsburg. Heading into Lebanon County, we are accident-free. No issues, I-78. Back to Harrisburg City of an accident reported now on 20th Street at Forster. John Wilsbach, right now traffic.
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0: Link 104 is your weekend music station playing the best music. That was Tame Impala's Dracula. I'm Christine Ricci, and if you're looking for some family fun, here's ideas for you this weekend. Carlisle Summer Fair is going on through July 5th. There's lots of activities happening throughout Carlisle. Tonight, beginning at 7:30, it's the Hershey Symphony's An American Salute Concert. That's on the lawn of Penn State Hershey Medical Center in Hershey. It is free to attend, and no ticket is needed. Santana and the Doobie Brothers are at Hershey Park Stadium, showtime 7 o'clock. 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Want to check it out? It's at Adams Ricci Park in East Pennsboro Township from 9 to noon. Caribbean Carnival is happening on Riverfront Park in Harrisburg from 12 to 8. It is a free event to check out. Or check out Java Palooza. That's along Java Avenue in Hershey. It runs noon to 10. It's said to be a full day of food, music, and fun for all ages. Talking about fun. Fun Food Fest with fireworks is happening at Hamden Township Park from 4 to 9:15. There will be a variety of food trucks on site beginning at 4. Live music kicks off at 5, and then it's capped off with fireworks at 9. Other fireworks happening around the area, Lewistown Field near Mifflin County Industrial Plaza having them at 9:30 on Saturday, Mountville at Frolic Park at 9:15, or Sunday you can check out fireworks in Lancaster from Long's Park at dusk. 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
1: Now, another Wink 104 traffic update.
2: 83 northbound is bumper to bumper. South Bridge north of 19th Street. 83 south slow. Paxson Street down to the South Bridge. 283 south. That's got a 1 mile backlog all the way down to the ramp to 283 eastbound. Some creep and crawl down through there. No problems on the outbound river. It's 81 south. Got some slowing at Manita and again south of Mechanicsburg. 15 south got some stacking making your way into Dillsburg. We're looking good. 34 at Starrett's Gap. No issues in Lebanon County. John Wilsbach, right now traffic.
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0: From the Wink 104 ABC 27 Weather Center, tonight it'll be mostly cloudy. Some showers developing later on with a low of 65. Your Saturday, cloudy with some scattered showers in the morning, clearing through the afternoon with a high of 75. And then on Sunday, lingering morning clouds, clearing for the afternoon with a high of 84. 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

0: Now, another Wink 104 traffic update.
1: Seeing that heavy slow go 283 southbound from Lindell Road all the way down to the ramp to 283 eastbound. Then you got 283 westbound slow go airport connector over to the turnpike. 83 north got bumper to bumper 2nd Street north of 19th Street. Southbound 83, some slowing south of Paxton Street down to the South Bridge. No problems on the outbound Camp Hill bypass. A lot of congestion 81 south heading down past Manita and some slowing 81 south south of Mechanicsburg. We're looking good on the outbound river routes. Heading into Dillsburg, 15 south slow from Spring Lane Road all the way down to 74. Lebanon County is accident-free. No delays on I-78. John Wilsbach, right now traffic.
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1: 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Calm down. I'm Christine Rickey, and here's a feel-good story for you. It's out of Phoenix, Arizona. There's a large group of kids who spend their summer break in a program called After the Bell. Most of these 7th and 8th graders coming from homes that can't afford much, and that includes a movie ticket. So the school resource officer, Sean Reeby, he stepped up to rent the local movie theater for the kids this week. It was 144 seats along with popcorn, candy, and drinks so that they could watch Toy Story. Story 5. It said for several of these students, in fact, it was their first time in a theater. Can you even imagine that? So what a great thing for him to do, right? The cost was just under $2,000, and it's not the first time he stepped up for this program. Last year, he spent more than $3,000 to take students to Hurricane Harbor, and that's just one example. The only thing he asks of the kids, he tells them, as you get older in life, help other people as a payback to me. Isn't that great? And more of the best music's next.
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2: Now, another Wink 104 traffic update.
8: Seeing that heavy slow go 283 southbound from Lindell Road all the way down to the ramp to 283 eastbound. Then you got 283 westbound slow go airport connector over to the turnpike. 83 north got bumper to bumper 2nd Street north of 19th Street. Southbound 83, some slowing south of Paxton Street down to the South Bridge. No problems on the outbound Camp Hill bypass. A lot of congestion 81 south heading down past Manita and some slowing 81 south south of Mechanicsburg. We're looking good on the outbound river routes. Heading into Dillsburg, 15 south slow from Spring Lane Road all the way down to 74. Lebanon County is accident-free. No delays on I-78. John Wilsbach, right now traffic.
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14: 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Ask them how the posts in their feed make them feel. These apps are built to be addictive, so kids, all of us in fact, will keep coming back for more, even when we are made to feel worse. It's bizarre. You might need to help your son or daughter reset their algorithm by unfollowing certain accounts and following or interacting with more positive ones. They might need suggestions of other healthier things to do, or to see you leading the way by example and putting your own phone away. In the run-up to bedtime, everyone's phone should go away, no questions asked. And if you need some help, sort of, I guess, resetting expectations, try engaging parents of

0: 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I'm Dr. Sanjay Gupta, helping you live a better life.
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1: 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The Wink Wake Up Show is more than just a morning show. 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It's the best of everything. News, traffic, weather, and of course, the fun of Denny and Sue on Wink 104. 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

0: Now, another Wink 104 traffic update.
1: Still seeing that slow go on 283 southbound, heading down to the ramp to 283 eastbound. Had a fender bender there. Everything's off to the side, still causing some slow go. 83 northbound, bumper to bumper South Bridge, heading up north of 19th Street. 83 south, some slowing, heading down across the South Bridge. 81 south, got some stacking right at Manita, and some slowing again south of Mechanicsburg. Looking good on the outbound river routes. Dauphin County accident in Swatara Township. Derry Street at 62nd Street. Lebanon County is accident-free. John Wilsbach, right now traffic.
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0: Kink 104 is your weekend music station, playing the best music with Alex Warren's Beaver Dream. I'm Christine Rickey, and you may want to keep your eye on your quarters because the U.S. Mint is releasing limited edition 4th of July quarters for America's 250th anniversary. 250,000 to be exact. These quarters feature a special July 4th privy marking and are randomly being released into circulation as we speak. So according to the Mint, these special coins are a variation of the 2026 Declaration of Independence quarter. So one in five designs will have that mark. In general, if you find this quarter, it has Thomas Jefferson and the Liberty Bell on it. They're the third of five special designs set for this year that recognize American history. The others are the Mayflower Compact, the Revolutionary War, the U.S. Constitution, and Gettysburg Address. And more of the best music's next.
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1: Now, another Wink 104 traffic update.
6: Bumper to bumper, 83 northbound South Bridge, north of 19th Street through the construction. 283 South, still got a half mile backlog down to the ramp to 283 East. 81 South is improving, south of Manatee, and some minor slowing 81 South, just south of Mechanicsburg, but that's thinning out. Looking good on the outbound river routes. 15 South, no delays getting into Dillsburg. We're in good shape heading out through Hershey. Lebanon County, a little slow on 322 between 241 and 934. If you see a problem, 717-901-5000. John Wilsbach, right now traffic.
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0: From the Wink 104 ABC 27 Weather Center, tonight it'll be mostly cloudy, some showers developing later on with a low of 65. Your Saturday, cloudy with some scattered showers in the morning, clearing through the afternoon with a high of 75. And then on Sunday, lingering morning clouds, clearing for the afternoon with a high of 84. 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

0: now, another Wink 104 traffic update.
1: Bumper to bumper, 83 northbound South Bridge, north of 19th Street through the construction. 283 South, still got a half mile backlog down to the ramp to 283 East. 81 South is improving, south of Manita, and some minor slowing 81 South, just south of Mechanicsburg, but that's thinning out. Looking good on the outbound river routes. 15 South, no delays getting into Dillsburg. We're in good shape heading out through Hershey. Lebanon County, a little slow on 322 between 241 and 934. If you see a problem, 717-901-5000. John Wilsbach, right now traffic.
0: Think

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3: Let's start in the Harrisburg area. Accident 83 northbound north of 19th Street in the construction prior to 29th Street. That's got the left lane blocked. It's backing up on the south bridge now. 83 north heading up to 29th Street. Stay in the right lane. Left lane currently blocked. 81 south, a little heavy down past Middlesex. No delays on the outbound river routes. 283 south got a backlog down the ramp to 283 east. We're in good shape as you make your way through Lebanon County. Joe Wilsbach, right now traffic.
0: Hey, it's Denny Logan inviting you to join me on my next listener cruise. We're off to Bermuda next July 31st through August 5th. 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And if you'd like more information about taking this five-day cruise with me, learn more at an information session I'm hosting Monday, July 20th, 6 p.m. in the community room upstairs at the Camp Hill Giant. 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
2: Hi, it's Gracie Abrams with my new song, Hit the Wall. 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
2: 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I think there's just this kind of different frequency that your nervous system is operating, you know, on, and it can be really helpful and kind of fuel sometimes, in my experience, like a delirious kind of edge to songwriting, which I've appreciated very much in the past. And it also can be a bit dysregulating, which sometimes means that I don't write music for a couple weeks at a time, and that can feel nerve-wracking in its own way. But I think I try again to just be really present with touring.

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22: 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From the Wink 104 ABC 27 Weather Center, tonight it'll be mostly cloudy. Some showers developing later on with a low of 65. Your Saturday, cloudy with some scattered showers in the morning, clearing through the afternoon with a high of 75. And then on Sunday, lingering morning clouds, clearing for the afternoon with a high of 84. 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

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Oh my, my, oh my, my love, I take one look at you, you're taking me out.

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8: A better life with Dr. Sanjay Gupta.
9: Osteoporosis affects millions of people in the United States and around the world. It's a disease that basically causes someone's bones to become weak, brittle, and porous, which can increase their risk of fractures. Now, the good news here is there are things you can do other than, or in addition to, taking medications to prevent fractures before it's too late. One is to up your intake of calcium and vitamin D. You also want to eat more protein. One functional medicine dietitian told us that that helps build muscle, and if you're building muscle strength, then you are also building bone strength. You want to be mindful of your workouts. The best ways to build bone density, one therapist told us, are going to be resistance exercises like lifting weights, and also exercises that make your bones take a bit of an impact, such as jumping or even running, just loading the bones a little bit more. I'm Dr. Sanjay Gupta, helping you live a better life.
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6: 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We work with more than 4,000 local businesses every month, delivering campaigns that beat industry averages by over 25%, driving real, measurable growth. 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